Girl, you a 10, girl, you a 10, girl, you a 10. Girl, you a 10, girl, you a 10, girl, you a 10. Girl, you a 10, girl, you a 10, girl, you a 10.

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6: You got him. Keep the tip up, kiddo. Reel him in. Reel him in.
7: C-A-L-L-D-A-D.
6: Hi, it's Matt from Call Dad. I really like to fish. I'm not that good at it, mind you. Let's say the fish and I, we have a mutual misunderstanding. My son, though, is obsessed with fishing. He picks the spots we fish. He tells me what lures to use. He ignores that the fish he's hunting is bigger than he is. Seriously, he pulled in a tarpon on his own last year. And when he decided to catch a long-nosed gar, bam, he hooked one. And the look on his face, pure joy. And when I see that joy, the feeling I get is, it's indescribable. Excitement, pride, the butterflies in my stomach. Seeing him be amazing. I like fishing, but I love being a dad.
7: All you gotta do is call dad.com.
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1: You know what the problem is with a lot of us? Sometimes we just don't believe. Like, you can hear somebody tell you something, but you think it's a gimmick to it. You think it's not real. Y'all been hearing me tell y'all that it's zero down to get a car. You've been hearing me say it doesn't matter about your credit, your past. You can come up here and get a car today. We had this lady come up there the other day. She'd been to 5 other car dealerships. They all told her no, and the one that didn't, they wanted $5,000 down. She come to us. Within 30 minutes, we got her approved. She asked us how much money she had to put down. We told her nothing. Zero down. Congratulations.

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1: I wasn't ready for that one.
2: What's poppin', baby? Everybody's here. Myself, Tino, producer Mads, Nicasio, even business partner Mikey on the back end.
3: And he brought some girl, too.
2: Okay, so we're going to kick things off talking to Serena.
4: Hello.
2: Who apparently had to create a breakup text.
4: Yes.
2: Now, she's been with her husband for 4 years. We thought everything was good.
4: Mm-hmm. I mean, it is. This wasn't to him.
2: Oh. I misread the situation.
5: Sancho?
2: We're going to have her tell us who the breakup text was for and why she's breaking up with him next inside Real Talk. 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

0: So apparently our co-host Serena had to send a breakup text to her nail technician.
1: Yes, I did. It was tough.
0: Why? What happened?
1: So I'm just trying to, we're trying to save some money right now. And my nails, it's very expensive. Like, they come out great. She's great, but they are very expensive. And so I decided, I'm like, okay, we're just going to take a little break. I'm going to be back. So I sent her a text message because it's been 7 years since I've been going to her. And at this point, I do kind of feel like we've become friends. Like, our kids go to the same school. They're in the same class.
0: You could just like go get them done and be like, girl, I love doing this, but I got to step back a little bit. It is expensive out here.
2: I was just going to say.
1: Well, that's what the text message said.
0: But why not in person? You said it's been 7 years. Yeah, that's a long time. It's almost a decade.
2: That's crazy.
1: Well, I feel like most people don't even tell their...
3: Are you afraid of confrontation?
1: Ooh. No, I feel like most people don't even like give their nail technician or barber, whoever, like the text. I feel like they just
2: friends.
1: Stop.
2: But you're friends on it, right?
1: Because of this, yes. Don't try to flip this, because I feel like you wouldn't send out a text. You
2: would
1: just
2: wouldn't, for sure. But I don't become friends with people that give me services.
0: He's not even friends with me and Matt.
3: Yeah, I know. He doesn't text us for anything.
1: That's true.
2: Don't mix emotion.
1: What? But yes, so... I had to send out that text, and I haven't talked to her since, and I feel like...
0: Did she respond?
1: Yeah, she said, oh my gosh, thank you so much for letting me know. Huh. So, I mean, I feel like it was sweet. And then she said she offered to take off like my hard gel on top of my nail. And then that's when I stopped responding because I went to somebody new.
3: Oh my God. So you're not trying to save money. You found a better option.
1: No. It's way cheaper.
2: Okay. I take
1: But
2: you
1: I still want to go eventually go back to her. Like, I'm telling you, this was just a break.
2: As a loyal person, I thought I did at least.
1: I am. But also, got to be loyal to my family and save some money.
2: Oh, wow.
0: Facts. So listen, is Serena in the right or the wrong for texting her quote unquote friend? I mean, because you said you guys are close.
1: Yeah, well, we've become friends because of
3: the backtracking.
0: Exactly. Just so you're friends.

0: So we're talking about the fact that our Tinoco Chino radio co-host Serena, I guess, quote unquote, broke up with her nail technician via text. Now, here's the thing. Their kids go to the same school. They became friends low-key because Serena's been going to this woman for 7 years.
1: Yes, crazy.
0: Uh-huh. Once you go, I mean, you know this. When you go to a salon or anything like that, it's the biggest gossip factory in the world.
2: Yeah.
0: And you sit there, you talk about your life and whatever. Everything that's going on is talked about in these salons. Mm-hmm. And so this woman knows so much about Serena. She's trying to save money, so she decided, you know what, I'm going to step away from this. But instead of telling her in person, she texts her. Mm. I can see in your face that you low-key are disappointed in yourself.
1: Oh, I'm just stressed because she listens to us.
3: Oh, my God.
0: I mean, this shows that you feel bad.
3: Yeah.
1: No, of course I feel bad.
0: Okay.
1: But also, you got to save money.
0: Yeah, okay. So, Isel, you've heard the situation. Do you think she should have done this in person or text?
4: Honestly, I feel like, yeah, it can be a little cold, but... if I'm being real, like, it's still way better than her just ghosting her. Like, at least she's sending her a text and letting her know. Because I feel like most people nowadays would just, like, ghost someone.
1: And I feel like at this point, like, we become friends. Because it's been 7 years that I've been going to her. And our kids go to the same school. So we see each other at school events. So it's like, I can't just not go anymore. And she's like, oh, I haven't seen you in a while.
4: Yeah, she would definitely ask you. So at least you told her something.
3: But you don't think she's, like, a bad friend, though, for not, like, at least going to the shop and telling her, like, over a text message? Like, that's horrible.
4: I mean, it's always the best in person, for sure. But, I mean, she's going to see her in person anyway, so she'll probably still, like, have to talk to her about it either way.
1: But, like, eventually I plan on going back. It's just a break.
4: You know, at least he told her something.
2: I mean, isn't it cheaper just do the stick-on nails they sell at Walmart?
3: That's they look like them does. Anyways.
1: I think you meant that as a compliment, right?
0: Yes, Serena, sure.
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0: All right, 2,000 husbands have been asked what they want in and out of the bedroom.
2: Oh,
3: wow.
0: Okay. I want to see if Serena's performing any of this with her man next.

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4: The Box.
6: Yeah, yeah, yeah, yeah.
7: Give it to me now. Give it to me now. Give it to me now. Give it to me now.
8: Yeah, yeah.

0: All right, let's see what this is all about. It says, we asked over 2,000 husbands what they want more of in and out of the bedroom. And these are the top five answers. Ooh. Number one, they want to feel desired by their wife.
1: I mean, me and my husband, we try to communicate a lot. And that is something that he's told me.
2: I feel like they always got to be, like, they have to have two tequila shots. And then...
0: Number two, they want their wife to be specific.

0: about what brings her pleasure. They don't want assumptions or having to guess if she's enjoying it.
1: Yes, yes.
2: Well, yes. I think that your partner should know what you like.
0: Number Thank three, God. They want her to initiate physical intimacy. They don't want to be the one always trying to hook up.
2: I do initiate it.
3: Oh, you're so a unicorn.
2: So I feel like this isn't like, that one I don't think is an issue.
0: Number four, they want to feel appreciated and respected. I mean, that's everyone, I mean, right?
1: That's common sense.
0: That one's dumb.
1: Even my son says that.
0: Number five, they want their wife to be flirtatious throughout the day. Specifically, it says a sexy text, a flirty note, a little booty grab. Any type of subtle message that says, I've been thinking about you goes a long way. Those small moments make husbands feel desired way before they even get into the bedroom.
2: I don't you cap about that because, can I talk?
3: I know.
2: Gosh. But I could be better about that because I do think he texts me more throughout the day. And I think I just get so...
0: Don't tell me you leave your husband on red, Serena.
2: Like, I text back, but I do drive a lot, like, because I'm like, okay, after work, I have to go get the kids, and then I have to go get my son from school, and then I have to go do X, Y, and Z, so I feel like I'm in the truck, like, in the car a lot.
1: Oh, there ain't no booty grab.
0: Stop thinking about her grabbing her man's booty.
3: I know. Why are you so impressed by
2: And why
3: this?
2: Are you always putting me down like I'm a prude?
1: I know.
2: You always do that.
1: God.
2: You do, though.
1: No, I'm just saying.
2: It's actually pretty annoying, just because I'm not sexual with you.
3: God, I hope not.
1: You grab my booty sometimes.
3: What?
2: No. I do not.
3: That was Tino.
2: I do not.
0: I have soft hands. I moisturize.
3: You just have soft hands.
0: Listen, a lot of people are talking about this new Apple update, man. It just dropped. They're saying it's one of the best ever. We'll see. We'll talk about it next. They say that every time. And it's just like a new chip.

0: Apple iOS 27, baby. It is rolling out to everybody. If you don't have it yet, you should very soon. But there are 8, quote-unquote, insane new features that you need to see. Number one, it says the new reframe feature is crazy. It lets you change the angle and composition of a photo after you've already taken it.
1: How?
0: Now, it is pretty dope, man. Like, I'm looking at it right now. Let's say you take a still picture. You can move it. Like, if you've ever looked at a car on Carvana, how you can, like, do a 360, it's like that for the picture.
2: Oh,
0: you
2: nice.
0: You can move the angle. Okay. It's almost like a 3D shot.
3: How the hell did they do that?
0: I have no idea. AI. It's really cool. Number two, the iOS 27 cleanup feature. They're saying this is actually insane. You can remove people, objects, reflections of random distractions from photos and everything in seconds. I guess it's dialed in way more than what it has been, but it looks legit.
4: It's not good. Like it was. You'd see like a smear in the background.
0: No. That's how it is now.
4: Yeah,
5: I was going to say good because it's not going to be like those weird freaking flyers that everybody uses with, you know, AI.
0: That stuff is annoying. Number three, the extend wallpaper feature on iOS 27 works extremely well, and the results look, it says, insanely accurate.
4: Everything's insane.
0: There's a new liquid glass slider. I'm trying to see what this does. Like, I'm looking at it, I see a picture, and then you're just sliding a knob.
4: I don't know.
3: Nikasi, you know about that.
0: Liquid glass. I don't know what that is. We'll have to keep an eye out.
4: I think it's from Breaking Bad.
0: Siri has been completely rebuilt with a more conversational experience, better understanding of context, and the ability to perform actions across apps. Number six, iOS brings a new dynamic island UI for the timer. Okay, number seven, they're starting to lose me now. The first one was kind of cool.
4: Yeah.
0: Seven says Apple introduces a new artist page on Apple Music. All this is low-key, they copied Spotify. You know when you go to Spotify and it shows like a video of them moving and stuff?
4: Apple's doing that. Oh, I do like that.
0: Yeah, me too. Cool. So Apple's doing that now. And number eight, it says, finally, iOS 27 allows you to easily set the volume for each type of alert.
4: Oh, thank God.
0: Directly from settings. So your call can be louder than alarms and notifications can be louder than this. And yeah, I think that's dope.
4: Yes.
5: That is nice. Tino Cucino
0: Radio. Does anyone in here really drink wine like that?
4: Yes.
5: No.
2: Matt does.
0: Yeah. Wine kills up to 99% of bacteria in the throat and mouth.
4: That's good, right?
0: Let's talk more about it next.
2: So why does his breath smell like

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0: for all my wine drinkers out there, apparently wine kills up to 99% of bacteria in the throat and the mouth. Okay. It says red wine contains polyphenols. I don't know if that's how you even say it. Close. What is the word?
1: No, I think you're right. I don't know.
0: Oh, how's it? How do you know?
1: I'm not a scientist. It sounds like it.
0: It says, of course, powerful natural antiseptics that suppress bacterial growth. That's what what's in the wine.
2: But don't you need bacteria in your throat and gut and stuff? Good bacteria.
0: It says scientists have proven compounds in wine destroy biofilm on the teeth, the main cause of cavities and gum inflammation.
1: Oh, dang.
0: Red wine in small doses protects the throat from streptococcus bacteria, which causes tonsillitis and pharyngitis.
1: Okay.
0: Or pharyngitis, probably.
1: Pharyngitis.
0: Matt, so these words, bro. Like, I could never.
3: Matt, so what are you doing on your off time to drink wine all the time?
1: I just like wine here and there. What do you mean on my off time?
3: Like, what are you trying to like?
1: So, like, my wife is big on pairing foods with certain alcohol. So, if we have like pizza or pasta with red sauce, that's when you drink red wine or red meat. But if we have chicken or we have like a white sauce pasta, you do white wine.
3: You know
1: what? And if you're eating chicken wings, it's beer. You know, that kind of stuff.
3: You know what's crazy? That there's just some families out there that just wish they had water. It's like they just want water for their for food. Like, it's just.
1: Are you trying to shame me for drinking wine?
3: You live a blessed life, bro. And so, like, it's just good to hear that. I never said that.
4: And according to this, you have a clean mouth.
1: I guess. But he said it said in small amounts, right?
0: Yeah.
1: Yeah, I don't do small amounts.
0: You know what's interesting about this? When we were having a conversation with Marlon Wayans, he was saying, too, even with cigars, that you're supposed to pair certain alcohols.
3: Oh, yeah. Yep.
0: I can say I never whiskey. Do that.
1: Yeah. Yeah.
3: But
1: yeah.
3: You got to be a smoker if you're doing that.
0: I guess. Like my business partner, he has a cigar buddy that he loves hanging out with.
3: Yeah.
0: His name's Bill. Clinton, old joke, sorry.
1: Oh, gotcha.
0: And
1: he's got the stains.
0: They like to drink Hibiki Old Fashions. It's a Japanese whiskey.
3: Oh, my God.
1: Japanese whiskey slaps. That stuff is good.
0: Japanese whiskey slaps.
1: Did I sound cool?
5: You guys are awesome. I love your show. Yeah.
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0: Coming up next.
1: All right, if your partner doesn't want to take pictures with you, they're probably not that into you.
2: Oh my God.
1: These are just facts. But, I mean, you never know, right? We got to hear the full situation. Our listener, Jackie, is saying that her new man refuses to take pictures with her.
3: Mm-hmm.
1: We'll read the DM that she sent, talk all about it. 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

0: 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Ricky Rosé.
1: Ricky Rosé. 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
0: It's bigger than ever.
1: We living large on this side.
0: Double M.
1: Set in stone.
2: Maybach music. Huh.

0: I feel like they're not that into you, because we're not even talking about posting. Like, people like to just take pictures and keep them in their phone. And if they don't want a picture with you, I feel like they're probably not that into you. That's my initial reaction. Now, it could change after we read the DM that Jackie sent, where basically she's saying that her new man is refusing to take pictures together. Go ahead, Serena.
1: I've been dating this new guy for about a month now. Things are great, and it's nice to finally date a guy with no issues, who treats me amazing. The only thing is, he doesn't take pictures with me. He actually refuses when I try to take selfies together. He says he's very self-conscious about his looks and has never liked taking pictures. Is this a red flag? My friends think it is, but maybe it's just a small issue that's not that big of a deal.
0: I think it's a red flag. Everything that I said still applies. I feel the same. I think that I don't think that he's not into you, but I think that he's creeping. And he doesn't want any evidence.
1: Yes, and it's a month in, so you really don't know if he doesn't have issues, like you said.
2: You agree, Serena, with this?
3: That's crazy.
1: Yes, I think that's weird. Like, it's a weird thing. Like, I'm sorry, in today's world and, like, just there's photos everywhere. We have cameras on our phone. Like, that is a weird thing to just not take a picture.
0: When you're dating somebody, you're attracted to them, especially a month in. You want to capture all these pictures. Like, oh, what's up, baby?
1: Like, the memories, yeah, to look back on.
3: But they're just a month in, though. Like, it's not even that serious. And imagine if he invited her to the gym and she didn't want to go. That's a red flag. But why is she going to go? Because she's subconscious about her body, right? It's the same thing.
2: And isn't your job as a partner to lift up your other partner? So if he has some self-image issues, why is she even reaching out to a radio station to put his business out there?
0: Because it's how you feed your kids, man.
2: Yeah. I'm appreciative.
0: You should be grateful for Jackie. Listen, we're going to take it to the phones. I want to see what Paige thinks about the situation. Is it weird? Is it a red flag? Or is she overreacting? We'll see what she thinks next.
4: Hey, Flipper, this is Matt Coles.

0: our listener Jackie is feeling some type of way because her new man refuses to take pictures with her. Mm. They've been dating for about a month, and she said everything is great. He's awesome. There's no issues. The only thing is he does not like to take pictures, and he'll refuse anytime she tries to do selfies and stuff like that. Mm. And he claims it's because he's self-conscious about the way he looks, and he's never liked taking pictures. Her friends think it is a major red flag. Paige, what's it sound like to you?
1: I mean, of course, if, you know, you got that relationship going, you respect your partner's wishes. But at the same time, I mean, come on, dude. We live in the world of the internet and social media, and people want to see what's going on in everybody's lives. So snap at least one picture or two. I mean, especially if you're at the fair, show people that you got a good time. Show your girl off. Show your man off. That's what it's about these days.
2: And my feelings would be hurt if I was just like trying to take a selfie. Like, because what if I'm not even trying to post it? It's just for me, and you're turning me down constantly. Like, that would make me feel some type of way.
1: Exactly. You know, you want to have those memories last forever, especially if this is your true love, your one person. You know, you want to have those memories forever. And what if something were to happen to them, you know, car accident, Lord forbid, you know, but, you know, have that memory with that person.
3: Are we really going to let a picture break us up? That's crazy work.
1: I mean, I wouldn't let it break you up, but I mean, compromise, bro.
0: Picture me with someone else.

0: Hey, you single or what? Enough of the BS.
1: Me? No.
2: He's not either. What's up? celebrity gossip, man. It's coming up next. We call it tea time. Today, what are we talking?
3: Bebe Rexha is claiming that Drake ghosted her after shooting her shot.
4: Oh, damn.
2: Yeah. Hey, that's wild. Let's talk all about it. Next.

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1: Come on! Yeah, and you already know how we about to do this.
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3: Time to blast the speakers.
1: DJ, can I get some?
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0: 10. It's crazy, bro. I don't know if you guys heard the story, but I guess singer BB Rexha admitted that she hit on Drake and he ghosted her.
1: Wow.
0: Tell us all about it, Serena. It's tea time.
2: So she admitted on Angie Martinez's podcast that she slid into Drake's DMs after his speed dating live stream. And she said, "I'm your dream girl.

0: I'm Albanian. I got a fat ass. I got my own thing going on.
1: My God.
0: And he never read it. So, so she's like, yeah, I don't know if he goes with me. Or maybe he just didn't read
1: got
0: it.
1: Lost
0: but also,
1: in the shuffle.
0: She did say that there's been another like awkward encounter before in the past where she like called in like her daddy. She's like, hey, daddy. And the security team was like, don't call him that.
1: Oh, wow.
0: Yes.
1: Oh,
0: so God. I'm just like, baby, maybe you should just, take a step back. Maybe he doesn't like you.
2: Yeah, this isn't for you.
0: Yeah.
2: Maybe that's not his type. I mean, he chose Ella Langley.
3: I mean, Ella Langley, very attractive.
2: Bigger song.
3: BB is hot too, though.
2: Mm-hmm. BB's hot, but. Yeah.
3: He's into what he's into, and who knows what that is, because he liked the goth girl.
2: Yeah.
3: But then he's got a thing for strippers. We've always heard that, right? And so I don't, who knows? Maybe just for whatever reason, BB's not his type.
0: With this being out in the open, though, if he doesn't respond to her, like, she needs to just leave this man alone. Like, just leave him alone. He's not
1: into
0: you.
1: Don't shoot your fourth shot? Come on, Serena.
2: She will.
3: Dude, I want to talk to Serena, actually, because I don't know what happened yet, but in our little group chat, she apparently did something to make hotel guests think that she murdered her husband.
0: Well, I think the staff.
2: Oh, my God.
3: All right, let's talk about it. Next, true crime.

0: So our co-host Serena and her husband Paul over the weekend did a little trip, and apparently Serena thinks that the hotel staff where they stayed thinks that she murdered her husband.
1: Yes. So my husband had this like blister on his toe. And it was a blood blister.
2: Sure wasn't a wart.
0: That sounds so gross.
1: It does. Right? But he popped it. I always tell him, don't be popping things. I know.
0: Sure, and then just popping
2: in a hotel room?
1: No. He didn't do this at the hotel room. But I'm just giving the backstory.
2: I'm convinced you have warts.
1: No, I'm giving the backstory on this. So it's kind of like healed over, and we were walking, and he accidentally like kicked the back of my foot. So this like... it like ruptured, but it was an excessive amount of blood. Like it was crazy. And so he had like had his foot in the tub, but it looked like it honestly looked like a murder scene. Like it could, it would not stop bleeding. So he had to go to urgent care. But every
2: from
1: time,
2: a blister in his
1: yes,
2: foot?
1: But I mean, it was insane. But then he, at one point he did try to come down to dinner with me and the kids, and there was like a little trail of blood, and he decided he had to go to urgent care. So, but every time like staff came, like he was missing. And there was like, you know, blood everywhere. So then at night I had to call the housekeeping because I'm like, well, I need to like, you know, clean the shower. They came, they're like, housekeeping's gone, but can I see the tub? I'm like, yeah. They're like, oh no, this is not good for the kids or whatever. So then they brought in their bosses, and it was like two hotel staff, and they had to do it like an incident report. And
2: oh
1: like,
2: my we're, God.
0: There's that much blood from a blister on a
1: foot?
0: And
1: they're like, where's your husband at? I'm like, well, he had to go to urgent care. And then I think what made it all worse is because I was trying to clean the tub, so I had to ask for gloves. So they're like, they definitely think that like I murdered my husband.
2: This is what happens when you wear Crocs.
3: Coming up next.
0: I saw this online, and I don't know how true it is because I don't know how you would actually be able to know this, but if it is true, it's kind of sad. Your dog's heart quietly breaks every time you do these three things.
1: Aww.
0: I want to share it with you next.

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0: They're instinctively wired to sleep close to their group for warmth and protection.
1: Yep.
0: So nighttime is when they can feel the most vulnerable. So like when you shut them out, they don't understand that it's about space or hygiene, and they can interpret it as being separated from their pack. And that's when they feel most vulnerable. So even if they're sleeping on your bed or on the floor or something, they at least feel like they belong with you.
2: So
0: when you put them somewhere else in a cage or wherever, they don't feel safe.
1: Right.
2: Tina, why is it that you have a problem with our kids sleeping on the bed with us?
0: My dogs don't sleep with me.
2: Oh, they don't?
0: No, they sleep in their own room. But this made me feel bad when I read this. And now I'm like pissed about going to their room?
2: Probably. Yes.
1: Oh, then yeah.
0: They literally throw a fit every night when I'm like, all right, ready for bed? Hanny.
1: He growls.
0: He's been a little cool. He just kind of like under his breath is like, oh, I hate you. Then Eugene now, he throws a fit. He's like,
1: Why can't they just sleep in the room?
0: I just don't want him in the bed. Number three, it says when you leave without saying goodbye, this can actually trigger some of the most anxiety for your dog. When you grab your keys and just disappear, your dog has no idea whether you're going to return in 5 minutes or literally never. And to them, the silence can feel like sudden abandonment. So you got to give them a signal. It says you can use a calm phrase like, I'll be back, or give them a small treat as you leave. And when you repeat it every day, it becomes familiar and they understand that you will come back.
2: You tell your wife that.
1: Tell my wife.
3: Wow. What are you saying about his wife?
1: You say my wife is a dog?
0: That's what I got from that. And then what are you saying that he tells his wife dog when he leaves? What does he say?
3: You're the only one laughing.
2: Sorry, Tarina. It's a show. Laugh.
3: It wasn't funny.
2: Boring!
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10, girl, you a 10. Girl, you a 10, girl, you a 10, girl, you a 10. Girl, you a 10, girl, you a 10, girl, you a 10. Girl, you a 10, girl, you a 10, girl, you a 10.

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1: Our producer Matt's wife has given him an ultimatum. Now, this is regarding your actual marriage. Like, she's going
2: to
1: leave you?
2: Oh, my God.
3: She threatened to divorce me if I did this one thing again.
1: She'll in front of the kids. And here's the thing. He's going to do it.
2: Oh, my God.
3: I mean, sometimes.
1: I'm for sure going to do it again. He'll tell us what it is and give his reasoning coming up next inside Real Talk. And it's all brought to you today by DraftKings, man. I love DraftKings, dude. I rock with them now. I've never been super big into the DraftKings world, but I've seen everyone talk about it. And once I got into it, I'm like, bro, I'm on my phone nonstop.
3: Legit.
1: Doing his thing. And I mean, football's back, so obviously everyone's trying to be a part of it. 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
1: How you cook this? 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Well, I'm always in the middle, man, you know.

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I'm all about my money like I'm Uncle Sam. Say don't call me by no gospel, I'm who give a damn. He a product of the ghetto, it's what it is. Hey, boy, it's just what it is. Hey, boy, it's just what it is.

0: like a. All right, y'all. Artino Cochino Radio producer Matt, his wife has threatened to leave him if he does this one thing again. And knowing Matt, he will do it again.
1: I probably will.
0: Listen to that. He knows. His wife has said, I will leave you, and you're saying you'll do it again. What is the thing?
1: Road rage in front of my kids. When my kids are in the car, my wife, I know it's bad. So, like, I get in the car and I have this mindset of, like, just be cool, Matt, just be cool. And then I'll be driving, and there's some a-hole that's driving in the left lane slow or, like, gets over for no reason. Just something to set me off a little bit. And then I'll drive by and I flip them the finger. It's just a natural thing that I do. And, you know, sometimes they get kind of pissed, and I realize how dangerous that could be because you have no idea who has a gun in the car or whatever. I always turn back to my kids and be like, that was a mistake. Daddy should not have done that. And my son is almost driving age, which is crazy. So, like, I'm trying to set a good example for him, but I'm doing horribly at it. So she said, if you ever do that again when we're on a road trip together and the kids are in the car, we're done.
0: Does she mean it? Like,
1: I don't know how she meant it. She was pretty mad at the time, but, you know, she calmed down.
2: But see, you're not taking her serious.
1: I do take her serious.
0: And if you know it's bad, you're admitting that it's bad. Why not actually work on it?
1: I don't know. I just get so mad. I don't know what it is, but I just, when people do stupid things on the road, I get pissed.
2: But even the stuff that you were saying didn't seem that bad because they were driving slow. But I'm like, what is slow? Because I feel like you drive fast.
1: I do drive fast.
2: So then that would be you
1: insane,
2: issue.
1: Especially like if I'm on like a two.
0: You're on edge a lot.
1: Especially when I'm driving because I'm like in high alert. And the other day I pulled out of a parking lot. You know, sometimes you're parked in a space, but you go forward because there's an open space in front of you. You can just go around that way. So that's what I try to do. But this other car was coming down that lane and almost hit me. But I stopped in time and I was like, whoa, my bad, my bad. And he gave me like the biggest mean mug look, like, what are you doing? I was like, well, bro, and I flipped him off, and then he's like flipping me off, and I'm driving behind, and we pulled into a parking lot together, both got out of the car screaming at each other.
3: That's a lie.
1: At Ross.
2: That's annoying.
1: And then I went in and bought $20 Nikes.
2: I think I'm on your wife's side.
0: Well, duh.
3: I just don't know why you're so
0: duh,
3: Serena.
1: I don't know.
0: People like, kiss me off. You were the one in the wrong. You're not supposed to.
1: I know, but
0: that.
1: Then I like said, my bad, bro, put the hands up, like tried to like, you know, say I'm sorry, and then he was still giving me a look, so then I flipped him off, and then he flipped me back off, and then it led to a whole thing.
0: But going to flipping him off is just so aggressive. Like, if you were in the wrong, of course, he's going to be feel some type of way because you guys almost hit.
1: Yeah.
0: So his emotions are up. And so why not just let him cool off?
4: And let him hit your van. You act like it's nice.
1: It was the Camry. It's a nicer car.
0: Okay. So Anthony is on the line. Listener of ours. He checks in all the time. I guess his wife gave him an ultimatum.
4: Oh, damn.
0: Dudes out here just messing up their marriages.
1: It's about TikTok.
0: We're going to talk to Anthony next and see what happens.
5: Hey, Flipper, this is Matt Coles.

0: How much did you say you won't forget like you remember me?
1: So we're talking about ultimatums. Has your partner ever given you one? Our producer Matt just revealed that his wife has threatened to leave him if he ever shows road rage in front of his kids again. He said he probably will, so that's cool.
2: Oh my God.
3: I'll keep you updated.
1: Let's talk to Anthony, man. Your lady gave you an ultimatum, like about what?
4: I think mostly it's my spending habits, dude. If it's not TikTok auctions, it's Dick's Sporting Goods.
5: What do you buy on TikTok?
4: TikTok auctions has everything. Shoes, all kinds of stuff.
1: Do you ever like try and flip the stuff you buy, or you just keep it for you?
4: Unfortunately, I keep everything because it's like, oh, I got a good deal on
2: that's
4: it.
2: That's why.
5: But do you ever buy her anything? Maybe that's the problem.
4: All the time.
2: So what's her problem?
4: I don't know. It's because she's not materialistic like that, and I like to spend money, and I think it drives her a little bit crazy. I'm going to find myself on the couch pretty soon.
1: Maybe TikTok auction has a nice couch.
3: There you go.
1: Right?
3: A futon?
1: That could be a thing.
4: Ooh. I just bought something this morning.
2: Oh, my God.
1: What'd you get this morning?
4: I bought my kids some baseball sunglasses.
1: God forbid you're a good dad, right?
4: That's what I'm saying, dude.
1: Coming up next. So there's a list that came out. It's brutally honest truths about marriage. Mine didn't work, so I don't know if I can answer this. But
2: you experienced marriage.
1: Serena is currently married. Matt is currently married. Let's run the currently. We'll see how long that lasts. We'll share this with them, and we'll see if they agree or disagree. Next, you can play along.

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1: 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It's the Box. Charleston's

0: brutally honest truths about marriage. I'm going to share these, and then we'll start with Serena, and then Matt, you follow. Tell me if you agree or disagree, okay? Serena, okay. You've been married how long?
1: 4 years.
0: But in total, been together with your husband?
1: Like 13 years.
2: And then happily?
1: 13 years.
0: Says it every time. Oh, leave them
3: Jesus
0: alone.
3: Christ.
0: Matt, you've been with your wife?
3: Been with her almost 20, married 17.
0: All right, here we go. Number one.
3: Jesus.
0: Have sex often, not only for pleasure, but as a reminder that you chose each other.
1: I mean, I think it's a good rule to have, but realistically, it doesn't happen too often with the kids.
2: I told you, I'm not crazy.
0: All right, here. This ties into number two. Put your partner first before your friends, even your family. Serena?
1: No, I think that's very important because you guys are the ones that make the decisions together in your household.
0: Matt, I know you don't like your family, so this one's easy.
3: Yeah, I put my wife before everybody.
2: Oh my
3: Except
2: God.
3: My cat. Cat.

0: It's number one.
1: All right.
2: Oh my gosh.
3: Number three. Ego destroys more marriages than cheating ever could.
2: Yes.
0: Yeah. Ego kills everything in life.
3: What about this?
1: Thanks for that, Matt.
3: Flirting.
0: You're welcome.
3: Flirting should not end after marriage. Keep reminding them why you chose them.
2: That is a good one. And like I said, I think sometime this week that I could be better at like the texting and like flirts and stuff like that.
0: Yeah, sometimes my wife will walk by and just like kind of graze her hand against certain things on my body. And
4: your wife will do that?
0: That's pretty hot.
4: Oh,
0: yes.
4: That's good.
3: If there is time for everything else, you would think that the physical is something like, how is that lost?
4: Bro. I know it's completely different, but I was watching this video and this guy said that people working out wise, like, you know, being fit, he said that people will make excuses because they don't have time, but they have time, but they just might not like what that time is. And I was like, oh.
3: So basically, I feel like the video probably explained it better.
0: Yeah, can you say it again without stuttering all over the place?
5: Coming up next.
3: For all my ladies out there, think about this for a second. I saw this video on TikTok, and it was interesting to me. I never really think about it. Like, when I wear certain things, I'm just like, if I like it, I like it, whatever. Mm-hmm. But this TikTok is going viral, and it's women basically saying what shoes men should not wear.
4: Oh, okay. Crocs.
3: We'll see if Serena agrees or not.

0: you dip, I dip, we like, damn.
1: So what's a sneaker that men should not wear? Can you think of one, like top of mind, Serena?
2: I mean, I don't know if it's considered a sneaker, but I really do hate Crocs. I do.
1: Crocs better not be considered a sneaker. That's just a shoe.
3: Yeah, I think.
4: Do Crocs make sneakers?
3: That's a damn slipper.
1: Let's listen to what ladies have to say.
5: On clouds. On clouds. Do not be wearing on clouds.
6: Black forces, because you're going to rob me.
7: No Walmart shoes. It has to be branded.
8: No black Air Force for me. It reminds me of like working at McDonald's.
9: Any type of Dunks.
10: He better not pull up in like some boots or anything. I just want, unless the outfit was good.
1: It's so funny because it really just depends on who you are. Like there's certain things that if I wore it, people would look at me like, look at this clown.
3: Oh my God.
1: If Drake wore it, they'd be like, oh my God, the fashion sense of the Six God is just next level.
3: Yeah. Right?
1: Different people can pull off different things.
2: Yeah, and I love my husband in Chucks. Like,
11: what do you hate
2: Chucks.
11: Your husband wearing shoes-wise?
2: Well, Crocs, man. I hate Crocs. Those are his, like, that's like his shoe.
1: That's all he wears. Like,
3: oh my God.
1: I bought the, I don't know the actual name because I don't be knowing. I just buy stuff that I like. What are they called, Nicasio? The Lorax looking Air Force One? The furry one?
3: Oh, yeah. The one you can give it a haircut?
1: That's what I need to do.
3: What?

0: I bought them, but they're so furry, and I put them on, and I feel like, oh, they look stupid, but I feel like they look cool. But yeah, I need to like figure, I need to find someone to actually cut them.
1: That's funny.
2: Do you need a brush to brush it out?
0: If anyone wants to cut my shoes, hair, DM me. Chino Cucino Radio. How often do you need to clean certain everyday items? We'll let you know next.

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3: 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I'm Nicki Minaj.
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0: So how often do you need to clean everyday items? Let's see what you guys are doing and not doing.
1: Oh, no.
0: For your phone, it says you should clean it daily.
2: I don't clean it daily. I do clean it, I would say, like 3 times a week at least, though.
0: Like, really? What are we talking about? Yeah. Like, you talking about just cleaning the screen? Or like,
2: no, I get like the disinfected wipe, and I like...
1: I don't think I've ever cleaned my phone.
0: I don't do that. Honestly, like, up until I... When I get a new case, because I'll take the case off and see all the lint and dirt, and I'm like, oh, my God.
1: Yeah, it's nasty in there.
0: Computer mouse? I don't... I guess I...
3: Who uses a mouse?
0: I use a mouse every day in here in the radio station, but like at home... I rarely even use my computer anymore. I do everything on my phone.
4: How do you like doing that? It's such a small little typing space.
0: I do love it. That's why I can't wait for the new flip iPhone. Mm-hmm. Like, that's going
2: to
0: be dope.
2: I edit like on my phone, and I tried to do it on my computer the other day. I'm like, oh, it should be faster. It took me so long, and I ended up just doing everything on my phone again.
0: Once you get used to it.
3: And you can go anywhere with it.
0: I mean, that's the thing.
3: Like, you can do it anywhere. You can do it at a doctor's office.
0: Your water bottle says you should clean that daily. Those stink, bro. If you don't clean them.
1: Mm-hmm. Yeah, you have to.
4: You can't just put them in a dishwasher. You have to use one of those brushes. It's so annoying.
3: I don't even do that. I just get a new one.
0: bed sheets. You should clean those weekly.
1: Hey. My girl does that.
2: I think like once every 2 weeks.
0: Sofa every 1 to 3 months. Toilet weekly.
1: Yeah.
0: Bathtub weekly. Makeup brushes. How often, Serena?
3: Oh,
2: maybe like once a week, once every 2 weeks. It's because I have, it's kind of easy because I have a little spray bottle that's like a cleaner and it's right next to my brushes.
0: Okay, well, this says weekly, so that's good. What about car interior?
4: Jesus.
2: I have to do that weekly because after I take my son to school, I'm just like, oh man, gonna go wash my car.
4: Weekly?
2: Yeah, I pay for the membership.
0: This says every 2 to 4 weeks. I'm gonna tell you right now, Matt has not cleaned the inside of his car in two to four years.
4: That's facts.
0: We found an actual piece of chicken.
2: Oh, that's gross. God.
0: A chicken breast was in the backseat of Matt's car.
4: Yeah, with the Chick-fil-A sauce on the paper plate.
3: This is why you get sick so often.
0: We'll close it with this one real quick because I feel like nobody does this. A kitchen sponge. How often do you replace it?
2: Once a week.
0: You really do? You buy new one every week?
2: I do.
0: Matt?
4: We get them at Costco. I try to throw them away as often as possible. Mm. My wife will ride those to the grave.
2: It just gets so gross. It is nasty.
3: Dude, is fans on there?
0: This says every few days you should throw away the sponge. No, like a interior like fan?
3: Like a ceiling fan?
0: No. Mine's so dusty right now.
3: Bro, it's crazy what it like accumulates. Like, it's crazy up there.
0: Oh, that's a big word for you.
4: I know.
3: It's four syllables. Yeah, we're moving on up.
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2: Yeah.
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1: Are you smarter than Nicasio?
2: Yeah.
1: Listen, man, we love to play this game because we make winners out of you every day. I mean, in your heart, you're a winner every day. But actual prizes, tickets, we got you, man. We got tickets for everything that's happening in the city. So you just got to listen carefully and choose carefully. This is your question.
2: At the age of 8, which celebrity had the flu, pneumonia, and bronchitis all at the same time and nearly died?
3: Is it
2: A, Rob Schneider, B, Johnny Knoxville, or C, Joe Biden?
1: We're going to play the game with Luis. He's on the line. It's coming up next. It's Tino Cucino Radio. Will he win or not? Nah?

0: Are you smarter than Nicasio? Let's talk to Luis. What's up, bro?
1: Yeah, just getting ready to go to work.
0: That's what's up, dog. Well, thank you for tuning in. I'm going to have Nicasio give me this question really quick.
2: Yep.
0: It'll be easy. He'll give you multiple choice answers. You pick the right one. We'll hook you up, okay?
1: Okay, thank you.
0: Yeah, man.
2: At the age of 8, which celebrity had the flu, pneumonia, and bronchitis all at the same time and nearly died?
3: Is
2: it A, Rob Schneider, B, Johnny Knoxville, or C, Sleepy Joe, Joe Biden?
1: Man, I'm gonna have to guess Johnny Knoxville with all the crazy stuff he does.
2: Oh my God, he's right.
0: That's him. There you go. There you go.
4: I messed up his brain.
0: I didn't even know bronchitis was a thing. There you go, man. We'll get you hooked up, bro. Hold on 1 second so we can get your info, okay?
1: Okay.
0: There is a sleeping tournament where the best sleeper can win over $12,000.
4: Oh, man.
3: Dang.
0: Yeah, this is a vibe. God. Let's talk about it next.

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0: fat.
1: This is the world that we're in. There's a sleeping tournament where the best sleeper can win over $12,000.
2: What the?
1: There is a Japanese mattress and furniture company called Koala, and they're hosting Mat Race by Koala. It's a competitive sleeping tournament taking place in Tokyo on October 5th, where contestants will sleep on Koala mattresses during a 90-minute battle, while devices measure their sleep depth, quality, stability, and how quickly they fall asleep, with unexpected disturbances testing whether or not they can stay asleep. The top seller will win 2.2 million yen, or approximately $12,800 in our money.
2: Wow.
3: Dang.
1: And it says that 60 adults are going to be part of the, I guess, contest.
3: I it would have to be at a certain time of the day, like at nighttime when I'm ready to go to bed. Because if it's like a nap time where I have to put myself to sleep, like I would lose automatically. Like I cannot take a nap to save my life.
4: But can you stay asleep? Are you a heavy sleeper?
3: If it's like my bedtime, yes.
1: This person on Twitter said, if you can fall asleep in 90 minutes while being monitored, you deserve the money. That's a superpower.
4: Yeah, exactly. I did a sleep apnea test one time where they shoved all kinds of wires and stuff in my nose and like over my head. Mm-hmm. And you're supposed to sleep all night. I slept for the last like 45 minutes of it. It's so uncomfortable. Wow. So I would lose.
1: At Mine Arts and Crafts said, I wouldn't even care if I won. Just a free nap. Jesus.
2: Coming up next.
1: Celebrity gossip, man. It's coming up next. We call it tea time. Today, what are we talking?
3: Bebe Rexha is claiming that Drake ghosted her after shooting her shot.
1: Oh, damn.
4: Yeah. Hi.
1: Bebe Rexha. Let's talk all about it. Next.

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0: I'm your dream girl. I'm Albanian. I got a fat ass. I got my own thing going on.
1: Oh my God.
0: And he never read it. So, so she's like, yeah, I don't know if he goes with me. Or maybe, you know, he just didn't read
1: it.
0: But also, she did say that there's been another, like, awkward encounter before in the past where she, like, called in, like, her daddy. She's like, hey, daddy. And her security, or the security team was like, don't call him that.
1: Oh, wow.
0: Yes.
1: Oh,
0: so God. I'm just like, maybe you should just, you know, take a step back. Maybe he doesn't like
2: you. Yeah, this isn't for you.
0: Yeah.
3: Maybe that's not his type. I mean, he chose Ella Langley.
4: I mean, Ella Langley, very attractive.
3: Bigger song than
4: BB. BB Rex is hot, too, though.
3: Mm-hmm. BB's hot, but... Yeah.
4: He's into what he's into in it, and who knows what that is, because he liked the goth girl.
3: Yeah.
4: But then you know he's got a thing for strippers. We've always heard that, right? And so yep. I don't... Who knows? Maybe just for whatever reason, BB's not his type.
0: With this being out in the open, though, if he doesn't respond to her, like, she needs to just leave this man alone. Like, just leave him alone. He's not
1: into
0: you.
1: Don't shoot your fourth shot? Come on, Serena.
3: Oh, she will.
4: Dude, I want to talk to Serena, actually, because I don't know what happened yet, but in our little group chat, she apparently did something to make hotel guests think that she murdered her husband.
0: Well, I think the staff.
3: Oh, my God.
1: Oh, my God.
4: All right, let's talk about it. Next, true crime.

0: So our co-host Serena and her husband Paul over the weekend did a little trip, and apparently Serena thinks that the hotel staff where they stayed thinks that she murdered her husband.
1: Yes. So my husband had this like blister on his toe. And it was a blood blister.
2: Sure wasn't a wart.
0: That sounds so gross.
1: It does.
0: Right?
1: But he popped it. Now we still have nobody popping things. I know.
0: Serena, but anyways, just popping
2: in a hotel room?
1: No. He didn't do this at the hotel room. But I'm just giving
2: the backstory.
1: I'm convinced
2: you have warts.
1: No, I'm giving the backstory on this. So it's kind of like healed over, and we were walking, and he accidentally like kicked the back of my foot. So this like, it like ruptured, but it was an excessive amount of blood. Like it was crazy. And so he had like had his foot in the tub, but it looked like it honestly looked like a murder scene. Like it could, it would not stop bleeding. So he had to go to urgent care. But every
2: from
1: time
2: a blister in his
1: yes,
2: foot?
1: But I mean, it was insane. But then he, at one point he did try to come down at dinner with me and the kids, and there was like a little trail of blood, and he decided he had to go to urgent care. So, but every time like staff came, like he was missing. And there was

0: was like, you know, blood everywhere. So then at night I had to call the housekeeping because I'm like, oh, well, I need to, like, you know, clean the shower. They came, they're like, housekeeping's gone, but can I see the tub? I'm like, yeah. They're like, oh no, this is not good for the kids or whatever. So then they brought in their bosses and it was like two hotel staff and they had to do like an incident report.
1: Oh my God.
2: There's that much blood from a blister on a foot.
0: And they're like, where's your husband at? I'm like, well, he had to go to urgent care. And then I think what made it all worse is because I was trying to clean the tub, so I had to ask for gloves. So they're like, they definitely think that like I murdered my husband.
1: This is what happens when you wear Crocs.
2: I saw this online and I don't know how true it is because I don't know how you would actually be able to know this, but if it is true, it's kind of sad. Your dog's heart quietly breaks every time you do these three things.
0: Aww.
2: I want to share it with you next.

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1: 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We've got the trend. You bring the vibes. DSW, let us surprise you.
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2: Do it.
1: The Box.

0: I saw this list and it made me sad. I don't know how, like, researchers would know it's true, but I'll share it with you. It says your dog's heart quietly breaks every time you do these three things.
1: Aww.
0: Number one, when you rush the walk. It says to you, it's just their quick bathroom break. But to your dog, it might be their only chance all day to experience the world beyond your walls.
1: I don't feel like I rush my dog.
2: I rush my cat when I take my cat for a walk sometimes.
0: Number two, it says when you close them out at night. It says dogs are pack animals. They're instinctively wired to sleep close to their group for warmth and protection.
2: Yep.
0: So nighttime is when they can feel the most vulnerable. So like when you shut them out, they don't understand that it's about space or hygiene, and they can interpret it as being separated from their pack, and that's when they feel most vulnerable. So even if they're sleeping on your bed or on the floor or something, they at least feel like they belong with you.
3: So
0: when you put them somewhere else in a cage or wherever, they don't feel safe.
2: Right.
3: Tina, why is it that you have a problem with our kids sleeping on the bed with us?
0: My dogs don't sleep with me.
3: Oh, they don't?
0: No, they sleep in their own room, but this made me feel bad when I read this. And now they get pissed about going to their room?
3: Probably. Yes.
2: Oh, then yeah.
0: They literally throw a fit every night when I'm like, all right, ready for bed? Hanny.
2: He growls.
0: He's been a little cool. He just kind of, like, under his breath is like, oh, I hate you.
2: Oh, yeah.
0: And then Eugene now, he throws a fit. He's like,
2: Why can't they just sleep in the room?
0: I just don't want them in the bed. Number three, it says, when you leave without saying goodbye, this can actually trigger some of the most anxiety for your dog. When you grab your keys and just disappear, your dog has no idea whether you're going to return in 5 minutes or literally never. And to them, the silence can feel like sudden abandonment. So you got to give them a signal. It says you can use a calm phrase like, I'll be back, or give them a small treat as you leave. And when you repeat it every day, it becomes familiar and they understand that you will come back.
3: No, you tell your wife that.
2: Tell my wife.
1: Wow. What are you saying about his wife?
2: You saying my wife is a dog?
0: That's what I got from that. And then what are you saying that he tells his wife dog when he leaves? What does he say?
1: You're the only one laughing.
3: Sorry, Tarina. It's a show. Laugh.
1: It wasn't funny.

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Yeah. The Box, home of DD in the Morning.

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2: 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Ricky Rosé. Big extra plug.
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1: Man, Unc, you tripping, bro. 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
1: Number one.
0: The Box, home of DD in the morning.
2: Every day when they wake up.
0: Are you ready for some added fun to your morning? Well, we got you.

0: Hey, it's Dee Dee in the morning, and welcome to the show.
1: All right, I'm
0: here along with Trey G and comedian JJ Williamson.
1: Uh-huh.
0: It is Friday, September 18th, 2026.
2: And
0: guess what?
2: What?
0: It's me and my husband's anniversary today.
1: Oh, really? Mm-hmm. Well, happy anniversary, Dee Dee and
0: Thank
1: Chris.
0: You.
1: That's what's
0: ask
1: up.
0: Me, ask me if I got anything planned.
2: What you got planned?
0: Nothing.
1: Man, nothing?
0: Mm-hmm.
1: Hey, the garage.
0: For real. That's really what I want to tell him. Hey, you know what? You know what would be a great gift this weekend? Let's get this garage cleaned out, huh?
1: For real.
0: Yeah, don't give me no more perfume. You done got me every bottle you could find in America.
2: Man.
0: I'm good with
1: Y'all
0: the perfume.
1: Should, Y'all should do the garage and bathe deck. That's it.
2: Stupid.
0: Hey, it is National Cheeseburger Day.
1: Yeah. I love me a cheeseburger.
2: Come on, man.
1: I love me a cheeseburger.
0: Me too. I like a good cheese. I told you my favorite is Five Guys.
1: Yeah.
0: My favorite.
1: They're so overrated.
0: If you gotta go in a fast food restaurant, okay, that gives you a real taste. I'm telling you, it's Five Guys.
2: Five Guys. I don't like that. They don't have no taste to me.
0: What?
1: Five Guys don't have no flavor.
0: Y'all must not be putting the right thing on it. What's your favorite?
2: You know what? Honestly, I'm going to go to a little hood spot. Oh. I'm going to go to a little mom and pop.
0: All right. What about you, JJ?
2: Maybe Sonic.
0: Sonic. Yeah, I like Sonic.
1: I had a burger at this spot called Waymo Burger. It was delicious. Waymo Burger. And then look, they flipped the bun on the other side. And fix it like that.
0: Yeah, I'm gonna tell you now. The best burgers are when they do take the bun and put it on that grill.
2: Yeah.
0: That they cooking the food with the meat with, huh?
2: JJ's spot got a second location called Lil Mo Burger.
1: Lil Mo Burger.
0: And then there's a Some Mo.
1: And then they get rid of the open one called Not Enough Burger.
2: It's vegan.
0: Hey, that's a good one, though. Y'all in here playing. We just helped somebody with their menu.
2: Yes.
0: It's 4 p.m. finish day.
2: Mm-hmm. 4 p.m. finish. I like it.
0: Rice Krispie Treats Day. I love them.
2: I used to like

0: Happy birthday. It goes out to the actress Jada Pinkett Smith celebrating her birthday.
1: Okay.
0: Care what nobody say. Jada's still a pretty woman. That's a pretty woman. She's still pretty. I don't care what y'all say.
2: She had a little surgery, though.
0: She's pretty. Model, let me see. Model? I guess he is, though. And I thought he helped found Blaze Pizza. Patrick Schwarzenegger. Arnold Schwarzenegger's son.
2: Oh, really?
0: Yeah.
2: Oh, really?
0: Mm-hmm. He had something to do with Blaze Pizza, I heard.
2: Really? I didn't know that.
0: Actress Aisha Tyler celebrating her birthday.
1: Okay, she used to be so pretty. Man.
0: Right? Rapper Exhibit. Actress Holly Robinson Pete is celebrating a birthday as well.
1: She used to
2: come on, then
1: the Virgos, baby.
0: I love Virgos. I keep saying this.
2: Man,
0: I swear.
2: Virgo best.
0: I don't know. Really? I have cancers around me. Trust me. Yeah. I have two good friends. One of my besties, another, they're cancers, Trey. Maybe that's why we all get along up in here. Because I'm telling you, I love me some Virgos and I got these cancers.
2: Yeah, everybody loves Virgos.
1: Because I can't stand no Capricorn. God, dog. I'm just playing.
0: Damn.
1: I'm just playing.
0: Look at JJ.
1: I'm just playing.
2: Let me say it again.
0: hurt my feeling.
1: I'm just playing.
0: All right. Here's mine. And guess what? It's Friday, right? Friday. Mine just says this. Hey, guess what? I'm never drinking again. No, I'm never drinking again. Wow. Unless there's something going on tonight.
1: Uh-oh.
2: Okay.
1: I got you. Okay, I got one. Here go mine right here. It's coming right now.
0: Okay,
1: it actually says this.
0: Now see, he was stalling for time.
1: Shut up. I'm single, so if you see me out on a date, just let me know if you want to go on one too.
0: I know that's right.
1: That's mine.
0: JJ.
2: Alright, here we go. Can y'all stop getting verified on social media? I keep thinking I got a celebrity DM, but it's just y'all.
0: Thank you. Thank you.
2: It's just y'all.
0: Man, that was a big deal for me to get mine verified years ago. Now everybody got a blue mark. Yeah, yeah. I was like, well, then take mine off. It don't mean nothing.
2: Well, take mine off. I don't even worry about that blue mark.
0: All right, y'all, listen. Coming up on the show, hopefully we can look out for a guy that was ghosted after a first date that he thought went well on date fail. Plus, if there's something your partner does that it's not cheating, but you feel it's disrespectful. Mm. All right? We're going to get into that. And then we got some cash with our $1,000 mini game.
1: Come on.
0: Let me clear my throat.
1: There you go.
0: I got a whole day to talk. Here we go. It's Friday. It's a TD in the morning.

0: like a... Hey, it's Didi in the morning. Good morning, everybody. All right, Trey G's with me.
1: Hey, good morning.
0: Also, comedian JJ Williamson. You know, I love me some good entertainment and gossip.
2: Man,
0: y'all already know.
2: About,
0: I love man. It. All right,
2: and
0: love
2: we got it.
0: And we got it because she's here from It's Only Entertainment. Everybody, our entertainment reporter and blogger, Miss Marie Davis.
1: All right,
3: Marie Davis.
0: Well, good morning, Marie.
3: Good morning. How are you all feeling today?
0: Feeling great. Marie, please, let's talk. Number one, I got to just say this. Nia Long. Are you a Nia Long fan?
3: I love Nia. I'm crushing on Nia.
0: Really?
3: Always crushing on Nia. Okay?
0: Right?
1: Hey, back up off my baby, Marie. Back up off my baby, though. Yeah, hold on.
3: We're going to have to fight. We're going to have to fight. But congratulations are in order for Nia, who received the 2,850th star on the Hollywood Walk of Fame. Yes, with Snoop Dogg and Michael Graham King as guest speakers. Now, Snoop Dogg's line stole the ceremony because he says for about 30 years, Nia Long had every black man in America thinking they had a chance, but you didn't. And she let you dream, and we appreciate that, Nia.
2: Right.
1: Thanks. You're not lying.
2: Yeah.
3: Okay, now Nia career highlights, you know, Love Jones, Boys in the Hood, the Best Man franchise, and most recently we saw her play Katherine Jackson in the $1 billion Michael biopic.
2: That's right, yep.
3: Yes, now she was joined by Morris Chestnut, Terrence Howard, Lorenz Tate, her mom, and her former fiance were all there supporting her. Snoop Dogg said,
0: Wait.
1: Right, not Udoku?
0: Yeah.
1: Udoku?
3: Yes, he was there.
1: Nah, I know ill. Good for him, man. For still
2: For real.
3: He fumbled really bad. Don't say good for him.
0: Right.
1: He's trying to make up for it, Marie. He said, look, you see how I showed up for you, right?
0: Nah.
1: I'm a changed man, babe. I've been talking to the lady, babe.
2: Okay. Hey, matter of fact, I got traded, so I'm good now.
1: I'm good now.
3: He messed up bad.
0: Thank you.
3: Not Nia Long.
0: Right.
3: Okay. Nia Long.
0: Even though I saw Tasha K come out and say she didn't think Nia deserved
1: I did see that.
0: You saw that?
1: I saw that.
0: I said, Tasha, love you, Tasha, but no, that's
1: she
0: not right.
1: Tripping. Yeah, she tripping.
3: Tasha's hating.
0: Right. Okay, Sean Combs, Diddy.
3: Listen.
0: What's the story? What's the latest?
3: So it looks like Sean Combs' attorneys are filing a motion to withdraw on Monday from his $100 million defamation lawsuit, citing over 6 months of unpaid legal fees. Now, the filing describes a total breakdown in cooperation and communication, saying Combs hadn't made himself available for real conversations about his case in over 4 months.
0: Wow.
3: Now, this is a civil case separate from his criminal case, and he's currently serving.

0: serving a 50-month sentence at FCI Forks Dix in New Jersey on prostitution-related convictions.
1: Wait. I got a problem. So they're dropping him because they said he hasn't communicated in 4 months?
0: Nope.
1: Okay. I thought he was in a prison fight or something. They threw him in the hole.
2: Oh, God.
1: No, for real.
0: That could be the case.
1: Y'all remember there was a thing where they said they had a couple of months ago.
2: But you should still be able to get in touch with your attorney.
1: Not when you're in the hole, right?
2: What?
1: I ain't never been there. I watched Shawshank Redemption. That's all I watched.
2: Yeah. I think Andy Dufresne even talked to his lawyer now.
0: But listen, Holmes is pushing back. He's pushing back. He's saying he's not going to let anyone take advantage of him with fees that he never approved of. So there you go, Dee Dee. He's not trying to pay.
1: Okay. I didn't know if the man was locked up in the hole.
2: Overcharging him is what he said. Okay. That's the reason why. That makes sense, man.
1: I got it. And then can we talk about something? I want to know whatever happened to this situation. Y'all remember, and we talked about it too, the lady, what's it called, High Rocks?
2: And
1: she had was it a stomach virus or just ate something bad? I don't know.
2: Yeah.
1: And it was going down her leg or something, right?
3: Oh, my God.
0: Whatever that was, that's so nasty, okay? The High Rocks athlete defecates mid-race, and she won anyway.
1: Well, yeah, because if I got to go up behind her. Yeah,
2: pause. Not going behind her, Lord.
3: Behind her.
2: You need to reword that.
1: If I got to trail behind her.
2: That's still, man. You still in dangerous territory.
3: Dangerous dead, for real.
0: Yeah. Still, of course she won. Who wants to follow up after all of that stuff?
1: There you go.
2: Follow up, Marie.
0: Yes, but her name is Joanna. She had a bowel accident during a race in Beijing, and she kept competing using shared equipment like the sleds and the rowing machine, and she still won. Now, video and photos went viral over the weekend showing, the leak down her leg and her uniform and all that stuff. Crazy. But they're saying the backlash wasn't really about her. It was about organizers not stopping the race for hygiene and safety reasons. Mm-hmm. Now, High Rocks co-founder apologized publicly, admitting that High Rocks made a mistake by not reacting immediately during the race, and said new rules are now in place so a race director can pull an athlete for contamination risk going forward.
1: Damn,
0: and he's also condemning all of the harassments that Joanna is facing online, saying threats have no place in their community.
1: Yeah. Charmin is missing an opportunity to make her their spokesperson. All right.
0: Yes. I like to poop in private, okay? I don't want nobody seeing my business, okay?
1: Right. Exactly. All right, Marie. If somebody's listening, they want to find out more from you, they want to get more entertainment, how do they find you and all that kind of stuff?
0: Yes, you can catch all of the entertainment coverage over at It's Only Entertainment on Facebook, Instagram, and all social media platforms. And check out our website, itsonlyentertainment.net. That is where the tea gets poured first. Mm. And you can follow me on Instagram at _MarieDavid_MarieDavid for more. Thank you so much, Dee Dee, Trey G, and JJ. This was awesome.
1: I love it. We love when you're on. Clap it up for this girl, Miss Marie David.
2: Marie.
1: It's Dee Dee in the morning.
3: 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Ice.

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0: Hey, good morning. It's Didi in the morning, and we're all here. And, you know, one of the things I love doing on the show is putting the spotlight on, you know, minority-owned businesses, small businesses all over the country, right? We love doing that. And we were calling it our small business spotlight. But Trey G said, oh, no. These ain't nothing small about these businesses. What are they?
1: They way more than that. They strong business spotlight.
0: There it is, our strong business spotlight.
2: Yes, indeed.
0: Y'all, please welcome Mr. James Luke from Flip Seal.
1: All right.
0: Good morning.
3: Hey, good morning.
0: I'm hearing a little bit about Flip Seal, and I need you to tell me a little bit more about it. It's a disposable cleaning and hygiene mitt. And I think you gave me one a long time ago. Or somebody gave me something similar. Okay, let me see.
3: So right here is a mitt.
0: Oh, it's a mitt.
3: Yeah, so you can clean yourself with it. You can clean your bathrooms. You can clean your car. I got videos on my Facebook. I saw somebody clean that bathtub.
0: Really?
1: So yeah.
3: Yes. Once you get done with it, you hold your piss, you bottle it up, and you flip it over, and it turns into a disposable bag. So everything that you clean with it goes in the trash bag.
0: Oh, wow. Come on now.
1: I ain't going to lie to you. You had me so when you said you clean your car with it. I need that in my life.
0: So it's universal. The mitt can be used with anything, whether you want to do it on your body, to your car, to the whatever, to your floors.
1: Wow.
0: Right. Wow.
1: James, what inspired the idea for this? Was it just like you were looking for a towel one day and then you couldn't find one? So you said, you know what? I'm going to just create something.
3: So the crazy thing about it is I was sitting in my truck and I was just waiting. I was doing some orders, like Walmart orders. And something, I don't think I can say God sent it to me. Something came to the top of my head and I was on my phone. I was like, I went to chat and I said, chat, this is what I'm thinking about right now. So it just hit my brain. And it came up with a picture for me, and it came up with this mitt. And I would say, hey, let me send this to my family. And we talked about it in the group message. They said, man, this is a great deal.
1: I love it.
3: And I thought of this February, and I'm here now.
0: All right, hold on.
3: Remember God.
0: All right, so this is, okay, you thought of that in February.
3: Yes.
0: How'd you get the mitt manufactured? You did.

0: Chat GPT again?
1: Yes. I went through AI. I said, hey, how can I find
2: come on
1: a way to make it? I went through everywhere.
2: Come on.
1: I said, I went across seas to talk to some China manufacturer. I said, hey, this is what I need. And I talked to like 10 different
0: ones. Wait a minute.
1: Ones.
0: You went overseas?
3: Wow.
1: I talked to him through the app.
0: Oh, okay. I thought I was getting ready. Say, my God.
3: Yeah, that's dedication.
0: Yeah, but I forgot. You don't have to go no. Nowadays, we all connected through these phones. Good for you. Thanks. So, wait, can I tell you something that's so interesting, James? I read something a while ago, and they said, with ChatGPT, a lot of millionaires are going to be made.
3: Yeah.
0: We just got to have the idea, and if we take it to there, it'll give us that idea.
3: 100%. Yeah.
0: That's great for you, though. I love that.
3: Love how you leverage
0: it. All right, so now what? I mean, do you need, you know, is it open? Where is it available? How can people get Flip Seal?
1: So right now I'm not full in manufacturing yet because I'm waiting for funding. I'm trying to build up fund. I got a GoFund. And then right now, buying across seas is a little expensive, trying to get it on the ship. So I'm thinking about $30,000 right now.
0: Okay.
1: I'm working with R&L engineer here in Albany. And we're working on trying to see how much it would cost to build a machine also so I can start the further manufacturer here and create jobs here in Albany, Georgia.
3: Oh, wow.
0: All right. Let me just say, you know what?
3: This done turned into a little Shark Tank episode.
0: I was just getting ready to say that.
3: Come on.
0: Here we go. It's Dee Dee's dope Shark Tank.
3: Yeah.
0: Here's what's going on. He's looking for some seed money.
3: Come on.
0: He needs some help. He's looking for investors, and that's what it is because he has a great idea. You have a great idea, and you just gave me a great idea for the show.
3: Yeah.
0: We're going to continue to do this. Hey,
3: big
0: listen.
3: Facts.
0: And this is how y'all guys get to be a part of the brainstorming session that I'm having right now live on the radio. We're going to continue to do that because guess what? I need to help as many entrepreneurs that I can, right? We all do, right? So here's the deal. You said you have a GoFundMe. And first of all, how can people see Flip Seal? Do you have an Instagram page?
3: Right.
0: Do you have something where they can find out more information? Because if they want to invest, they need to know what it looks like, what you just showed us, and what it's capable of. Do you have that?
1: Yes. You can go to my website. It's flipsealclean.life.
0: Oh, wow.
1: You scroll up to the bottom of the web page. It got all my links, Facebook, Instagram, TikToks, and it got the GoFundMe link on there.
0: Okay. So it's called what? Flip Seal?
1: FlipSealClean.life.
3: Okay.
0: Flip Seal. Okay.
3: Ooh, I like the designs too.
0: FlipSealClean.life, everybody. All right. He's saying you have a GoFundMe. What is the GoFundMe?
1: Oh, the GoFundMe is Help James Launch Flip Seal.
0: Help James Launch Flip Seal. Go to the GoFundMe and go look at this so you can see if you want to fund him because he needs some help, but he got a great idea.
3: I even see on the website there's a widget where you can invest or partner with Flip Seal as well. Is that right, James?
1: Yes, sir.
3: Yes, indeed, man. I love it.
0: You know what, James?
3: Get
0: James
3: your
0: Luke.
3: 10 pack. Come
0: James
3: on, 10 pack.
0: Luke. James Luke got a serious. He got a serious idea that I think could really, really work, everybody. But
3: That's
0: he is looking for somebody to invest, right?
3: Yeah.
0: So again, it's Dee Dee's dope Shark Tank this morning, and so if you can please help, Mr. James, please do so.
3: Yeah.
0: FlipSealClean.life. That is the website, and you said the GoFundMe. GoFundMe is GoFund James Flip Seal?
1: Yes.
0: GoFund James Flip Seal. And make sure y'all can help this man out.
3: And I ain't gonna lie, it's stories like this that shows the benefits of AI.
0: Uh-huh.
3: That show
0: I agree.
3: The benefits of ChatGPT. This is what we need to be using it for. Kudos to you, James.
0: Yeah, I like it.
3: Kudos to you.
0: I like it. James Flip Seal, I love it. Thank you for coming on the show. Clap it up for Mr. James. Look!
3: All right, all right.
0: It's Dee Dee in the morning.

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0: Ladies mm-hmm. Night, the celebs are there from, let me see, Saturday Entertainers on the Boat, Wyclef Jean, T.I., Rick Ross, King George, who else can I take? Hey, LaToya Luckett.
1: 803 Fresh.
0: Cupid, who else?
2: Yeah, Cupid going to be on there too. Yeah,
0: it's going to be, this thing is going to be crazy fun, I said.
1: Jam-packed.
0: So here's the deal. 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
0: 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And we're going to have a lot of fun. Let's get into these hot topics. Did y'all hear what they're saying about the men in this country? Men in this country.
1: Oh, Lord.
0: Up against the women. This is some shocking news. Let's go.
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0: 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All right, so guess what they're now saying about men in this country. According to a new statistic, the number of single young men in the U.S. has reached a record high of over 60%.
3: Wow.
0: Yep.
1: Yeah, I think I heard this.
0: Yep. They're saying that men under the age of 30 right now, 60% of the men under 30 are reporting they are single. They're choosing peace.
2: I'm single again.
0: Is that right, Trey? Everybody wants peace?
1: Yeah, 100%. 100%. Yeah. I think it's so hard to find a partner now in this like millennial generation and like Gen Z generation. It's just like, bro, just focus on what you can focus on.
0: Okay.
1: Just control what you can control.
0: Can I tell you what they're saying? They said a growing number of men in their 20s are focusing on career growth, financial stability, fitness, education, business, travel, and peace of mind. They said before committing.
1: And I ain't gonna lie, it is addictive.
0: What, being by yourself?
1: Yes, being by yourself, being at peace, not arguing with nobody, being able to come and go as you please. Like, and if you add something to someone, okay, that's different, but my God.
0: Hey, hold on a second. Hey, let me tell you something. Arguing ain't nothing but spice in the relationship, all right? That's like putting some Lowry's in there or some slap your mama. Yeah. That's what an argument is.
1: Yeah.
3: Right. An argument will enhance your relationship too.
0: Because that makeup, JJ.
1: Yeah.
3: There ain't nothing like that makeup.
0: And don't let it be an angry makeup session.
1: All this spice gonna send you to the upper room early.
0: All right.
1: That's all it's gonna do. Too much seasoning for you.
0: All right. Hey, let's talk about DJ Academics.
1: Yep. So Academics was basically on his IG Live the other day, and he was talking about broke rappers, which I think is a conversation that probably needs to be had more frequently. But he said a lot of these rappers in the game don't really have it like they say they do.
6: First of all, rappers are extremely broke. The top, like, six media niggas make more than probably every rapper not named Drake, Lil Baby, Future. Like, there's about, like, 10, 15 rappers that make a lot. The rest of them rappers are dead broke, bro. So, these days, rappers don't even want interviews to sell music. Matter of fact, Boosie don't even promote his music. So, when Boosie was doing interviews, he would gain more traction for speaking on other people, not speaking on himself. Let's be very clear here. So, remember what I said. Interview used to be a way to promote yourself, and it was a exchange.
1: Mm. Mm. I do think he makes a good point. I do think a lot of the time, especially nowadays, rappers don't have it like they say they do in music.
0: Okay.
1: I won't say Boosie is broke, though.
0: Okay, Boosie may not be. Okay, let me name Blueface.
1: You know what? With him streaming now, I think he's broke from music.
0: Okay.
1: But yeah, with him streaming, he got a little bad.
0: Okay, what about Trippie Redd?
1: Ooh. Unless he invested his money really good. Yeah, I'm saying he out of there.
0: Designer.
1: I'm gonna say Panda. I'm gonna say he out of there.
7: I got rolls in the limo.
1: Yeah, I'm gonna say he out of there.
0: You think he's broke? Okay.
1: He might be out of there.
3: What about Chingy?
1: You know what? Chingy might have a little bit of money. I think Chingy was smart with his money.
0: Really?
1: He might not have it from music, but he might got it from investments and stuff like that. I seen him the other day.
0: What about Offset?
1: Offset got enough money to buy a couple Michael Jackson jackets. I think he's all right.
3: Well, what about the group Jesus used to be in?
1: Shut up.
3: Boys in the Hood. What about the other three?
1: Hey. I'm going to tell you like this. They went back to the hood.
0: That's almost like, hey, JJ, you might as well say everybody was a part of G-Unit. Remember?
1: G-Unit?
0: Are they gone too?
1: Yeah,
0: or Nelly? What was Nelly's? He had a group.
3: What about the St. Lunatics?
1: St. Lunatics. Yeah, they out of there too.
0: All right, fine.
1: Damn, man.
0: All right, they're broke. Well, now that we've just destroyed a bunch of folks' careers, hey, we got

0: Girl, you a 10, girl, you a 10, girl, you a 10. Girl, you a 10, girl, you a 10, girl, you a 10. Girl, you a 10, girl, you a 10, girl, you a 10.
1: Hit 'em with some.
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0: Hey, it's Didi in the morning. Good morning, everybody. Ooh, it's about to be a good day because the weekend is here and I smell it.
1: Smell it.
0: I see Trey G over there. Trey G's going to tell us what's trending.
2: Hey, this Instagram account got Cardi B hot, man. I'm talking about hotter than boot leather. So she was basically, there's an Instagram page right now that was saying that Offset and Cardi B might be trying to rekindle this old thing that they had. Cardi B caught wind of it and said, never in your life, this life or his life. M. Effers could go through that man, text, whatever. Never would you catch me doing that. I don't flirt. I don't give no inch or possibility that we could get back together. Put a private investigator on me. I will take a lot of tests in Jesus' name, Jesus' name.
0: She like, I ain't going back there.
2: Yeah, her and Offset not rekindling.
0: Not Nathaniel.
1: Damn.
0: And ain't he doing a radio show called Need?
2: Uh-huh, yeah.
0: He gonna need.
2: Yeah, to get back in good graces.
0: Yeah, for real. All right now. There you go. That's what's trending this morning on this Friday. Coming up next, we got the five things you need to know to start your day. It's Didi in the morning.

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2: Number one.

0: Hey, good morning. It's Dee Dee in the morning, and it's about to be a crazy, silly Friday.
1: Friday, ain't it though?
0: Yes, it is. We are all here on this Friday. Good morning to Trey G.
2: Hey, good morning, good morning.
0: Good morning to comedian J.J. Williamson.
1: Good morning, good morning, good morning, good people.
0: Oh, yeah.
1: It's Friday. It's Friday.
2: Come on.
1: It's the weekend, it's time to party. It's Friday. It's Friday. It's the weekend, it's time to party.
2: Come
1: so,
2: on.
1: JJ, what you do?
2: Hey.
1: When the weekend comes to you, like, I'm going to get my birthday on.
0: Come on.
1: And I'm going to still get my birthday
0: Dang.
1: On. And I'm going to get my more birthday on all weekend long because it's
0: okay.
1: Friday.
0: All right, he's one of those rappers who tried to put too many words in and then it messes up the cadence.
1: Yeah, it did.
0: Yeah, it did. All right, let's get...
1: I'll beep like hell.
3: The five things you need to know right now on Dee Dee in the Morning.
0: All right, listen, it's Friday and I saw this story and I just have to bring it to y'all, okay? And no, nothing serious, no hardcore news on this Friday. I'm not going to kick the morning off with that. I'm going to kick it off with a story about a West Virginia woman accused of leaving her ill husband, 76, on the toilet for 19 hours.
2: Golly.
0: Did y'all hear this?
2: No.
0: This lady left her husband on the toilet for 19 hours and it led to his death.
2: Oh, yeah, she ain't like him. She ain't like him at all.
0: Listen to what they said. They said the incident began when she placed her husband on the toilet around 3 p.m. And then they said he just sat there and she didn't call for assistance, but he remained on the toilet from 3 p.m. to 10 a.m. the next morning.
2: She ought to go to jail.
0: The next morning, she let him stay on that toilet that long.
2: Yeah, that is cruel.
0: I know his legs went numb.
2: I,

0: You know they did. You feel like TV static.
1: Thank you.
0: Yeah, she ought to be in jail.
1: All right. I just had to tell y'all. That story was tragic, and it was not right.
0: Well, maybe she forgot. Maybe she's, you know, older, too, or something like that. So, but damn. Yeah. You can't have that type of stuff.
1: I don't know how old she is. He's 76, but either way it go, you can't leave him out there that long in the toilet.
0: Maybe she a little older. Let me have some grace.
1: Oh, okay, fine.
0: Have a little grace.
2: All right, well, ladies and gentlemen, man, now look, I'm not trying to have nobody holding their stomach, but this just happened. There was a roller coaster out there in Southern California where a man was on the roller coaster whose stomach wasn't acting right.
1: No.
2: And unfortunately, man, he

0: man was on the roller coaster, man, and Buddha got loose.
1: Mm-mm. Shut up, JJ.
2: Hold on a second. I was going to say, what's going on where we, because we saw the lady who was in that High Rocks thing, right?
0: Uh-huh, High Rocks
2: and
0: thing,
2: I was just
0: going
2: to say, what's going on? But I forgot cyclosporiasis has been here. We knew we had explosive diarrhea because of the lettuce.
1: Yeah.
2: So we can't be mad when folks may have gotten it out in the open. And okay, let's keep it moving.
1: Yeah, can we talk about Gail Bean real quick? She got a new show premiering on FX called The Drop. Now, it's supposed to be a spinoff of Snowfall.
2: Right.
1: So a lot of fans of Snowfall are super excited about this show. Gail Bean was sitting down doing an interview the other day, and she was speaking about segregation. She said that she feels like segregation could have lasted just a tad bit longer.
3: I do think segregation should have lasted longer so we could have a clear mindset on who we are and have a, like, set up an infrastructure that can have longevity with the black dollar.
4: That's strong.
3: I mean, I don't think it should have lasted forever, but I think we integrated too early to where we are lost people. Like, yes, black people got to do better, but do you believe in rewarding people for doing good, for doing what they should have done?
4: Segregation just exposed a lot that we have to be better at.
1: Yeah. Huh. They had a real conversation.
2: That's kind of true. I get it now what she's trying to say. Because at first I was like, wait, what? But I saw the headline.
1: Yeah, but I think she has a really good head on her shoulder. So I did give it a benefit of the doubt when I saw the headline. But I think she has a good point. I think they both intentions are in a good place. Can we also talk about this whole Robert Kraft not letting Ed Sheeran and Macklemore and this whole thing that's going on? Mm-hmm. Well, Macklemore got kicked off of Ed Sheeran's tour because he has support for Palestine.
2: Mm-hmm.
1: And Robert Kraft, he said, hey, listen, if he continues on your tour, you cannot come to Gillette Stadium where the Patriots play.
2: Yeah, because he said anti-Semitism, right?
1: Anti-Semitism is what they were saying. Well, Macklemore, of course, was kicked off of the tour.
2: Mm-hmm.
1: But Macklemore now is donating all of his tour money that he received, which is like up to $1 million. He's donating it to Gaza, is what he said.
2: Yeah.
1: Macklemore is. Now, Ed Sheeran caught a lot of flack for it, too.
2: Now he's trying to donate.
1: Yeah, Ed Sheeran donated.
2: Out of shame.
1: Yeah, and then Robert Kraft actually matched Macklemore's donation for $1 million.
2: Y'all hear what I'm saying when I say I think they donated out of shame.
1: Which is probably
2: they did out of say shame. This has helped Macklemore. They said his popularity now has soared.
1: I saw that.
2: Like, it's gone crazy now.
1: He gained the followers like a monster.
2: Right, right. Controversy does that to you. People think it'll destroy you. No, controversy can help you, and people start to discover you, I think.
1: True.
2: Anyway, there you go. Those are your five. We need somebody to play our $1,000 minute game. We got cash this morning at 833. Talk to Didi.
1: That's 833. 825-5233.
2: Take our free cash right now. It's Didi in the morning.

0: Okay, listen. Good morning. What would you do with $1,000? Like, I'm just gonna ask you right now. Good morning. It's Dee Dee in the morning. What would you do with $1,000? We got some of that money for you right now. We're gonna play our $1,000 mini game in a minute.
1: Okay? I ain't gonna lie to you. At this point, fill my tank up.
0: For real.
2: I was just for the sake.
1: It's gonna take all of it.
0: You sure is.
2: Yeah. It's gonna take all that, and you're gonna have just enough to get a payday.
0: First of all, out of all the candy bars, he gave you a payday.
1: A payday.
0: He ain't give you no Snickers.
1: That's how you know you're struggling.
0: Nah. Yeah. He ain't getting no Kit Kat.
2: Hey, look, when you open that payday, by nine of the peanuts is in the bottom.
0: And that little...
1: Shut up, man.
0: Okay. Hey, listen, we're about to play our $1,000 minute game. Before we do, according to this, they said almost 15% of American households have dirty dishes. Guess what?
3: Huh?
0: Under one of their beds.
1: Oh, hell no.
2: Oh, hell no.

0: like nobody, y'all don't have dirty dishes under your bed.
1: Never. No.
0: Because you know there are some people who eat in their room, like their kids may eat in their rooms.
2: Yeah.
0: And they'll leave their dishes. My mother used to get so mad at my brothers about that.
2: I've heard teenagers do
0: that. Yeah, they do that more than anything. Yeah.
1: That's one of the reasons why I don't eat in my room, because I'd be too lazy to go back, put it in the sink. So I don't eat in my room.
0: Oh, damn. Okay.
2: That makes sense.
0: I'll be honest with you. I ain't got no dishes under my bed, and I'm going to tell you why, because I just use paper plates anyway.
1: Oh, damn.
0: It's paper plates, god dang it. You know what I mean?
2: Like, yeah, nah.
0: So, of course. And then, but I wouldn't put it under my bed. I'm afraid of roaches and rats. When you grew up in a household with roaches, facts. You'd be like,
2: ooh, facts. Don't let me see one.
0: What? Remember that time I saw one in my house last year? I lost my mind.
2: Yeah. Yeah.
1: Hey, look, one time when I was little, man, you know, I did put a plate up under the bed and left it up there a couple of days. I went and got it. It was a roach up in there eating the leftovers. And he had a napkin around his neck.
2: Shut up.
0: Shut up. He looked at you and then kept going.
1: kept going.
2: What's up, JJ?
3: It's time to boss up with a bang. You got the answers. We got that brain. $1,000 all for you with the $1,000 Minute Game. Exclusively on DD in the Morning.
0: You ever notice that when JJ talks about the roaches at his house, every now and then, they sure had a good time.
2: They be cool as hell.
1: Real.
0: Don't they?
2: Yeah. Cool, man,
0: don't they? Yeah. They don't run. They ain't scared. They be sitting up eating at tables.
1: Well, I walked in one time. One asked me, hey, so how was last night?
2: how was the show?
0: And then what'd he do? Went back into the wall?
1: And went back into the wall.
2: You silly.
0: Oh, my God.
2: So silly.
0: All right, here we go. Hi, good morning. Who's this?
4: Sin.
0: Hey, Sin.
2: I love that name.
4: Hey.
0: Hey, all right. You know, I got a friend who goes by Sin. Sin Customs.
2: Oh, Sin.
0: Well, listen, Sin, good morning to you. We have $1,000. What would you do with the money if you win it?
4: I don't know. Nothing in particular.
0: Oh, dang. I know right. Somebody's bills are paid up and everything.
2: Oh, that's how you know she's responsible.
0: Uh-huh.
2: Sin must they got no kids
0: right.
2: out here.
0: She got bottled water
4: no,
0: at home.
4: I do.
0: Huh?
4: I do. I got kids. I do.
2: Sin's like, look, I just take care of my responsibilities.
0: All right. Well, listen, let's spin right, this wheel and get you extra cash. Here we go.
5: DD. JJ from the SIP.
6: Trey G. No bonus.
0: Damn.
2: That's all right, Sin. You're going to be the last one laughing because you're going to win this $1,000. I'm going to read you the 10 questions. If you don't know the answer, what you going to say, love?
4: Pass.
2: That's right. Say it one more time.
4: Pass.
2: That's right. That's how you say it, too. Pass.
0: Trey, love that.
2: I love it. Then we're going to spin the block, answer it again, and we got to go fast. Okay?
4: Okay.
2: All right, let's get paid. First question. Would you rather have free gas for a year or $250 extra a month?
4: $250 extra.
2: What would you do with the extra money you have?
4: Pay a bill.
2: There you go. What R&B singer released the album Sweet Sexy Savage in 2017?
4: Pass.
2: What TV show starred the characters Brianna, Flex, Arnaz, and Dwayne?
4: Ooh. Pass.
2: If someone's birthday is October 20th, what is their zodiac sign?
4: Scorpio. Libra.
2: There you go. How old is former Atlanta housewife Candy Burris?
4: 45, 46, 47, 48, 49.
2: There you go, there you go, there you go. How many periods are in a regulation hockey game?
4: 10, 11, 12, 1, 2, 3, 4, 5.
2: There you go. You said it. Who on the morning show loves the movie The Fugitive, JJ or Dee Dee?
4: JJ and Dee Dee.
2: There you go. What movie is this famous line from? Mess with me and it's going to be some consequences and repercussions.
4: Players Club.
2: Nope.
4: I don't know.
2: Spell the word consequences.
0: Alrighty. Well, okay. Six out of ten.
2: She almost got it.
0: You did good, though.
2: Really good.
0: Here's what you missed. You missed this. What R&B singer released the album Sweet Sexy Savage in 2017? Kehlani.
2: She on tour.
0: What TV show starred the characters Brianna, Flex, Arnaz, and Dwayne one-on-one?
2: Mm-hmm.
0: Yeah. You were thinking, girl. We heard you thinking.
2: You were right
0: on that
2: there.
0: One, wasn't you? What movie is the most famous line? Has the line, mess with me, and it's going to be some consequences and repercussions? Life. Mm-hmm. And consequences spelled CONSEQUENCES. You got 6 out of 10. You're going to get $10 every correct answer. We added up $60.
2: All right.
1: Hey,
2: all right.
0: $60 coming to you. Do me a favor. Tell everybody the show that gave you a shot at $1,000.
4: Dee Dee in the morning.

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1: On the scene of wrecks, 526 westbound at Long Point Road at the off-ramp, Cooper Store Road in Monk's Corner at Serenity Circle in Goose Creek, Goose Creek Boulevard, after Thomason Boulevard before Red Bank. Be your eyes and ears on the roadway. 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
3: From the Storm Team 2 Weather Center, starting off the day in the 70s, later we'll be in the 90 degree range. Lots of sun, chance of rain in the afternoon Saturday and Sunday, low 90s.

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0: Here's another Mad Minute prank call. Hello. On Dee Dee in the Morning.
1: Hey, Jabari, good morning.
2: Good morning, Dee Dee. How you doing?
1: I'm all right, Jabari. So you're getting ready to actually prank who?
2: My partner, Nick. Y'all saw my neighbor as well.
1: So what are you getting ready to do to set him off? What are you going to say to him?
2: They've been breaking in his bread truck.
1: Wait, he delivers bread?
2: He deliver bread.
1: Uh-huh. And you're going to tell him people are breaking into his bread truck?
2: Yeah, they've been doing it, but this time it's just going to be outrageous. I'm letting them know they in the truck right now.
3: Hello?
2: Hey, Nick.
3: Yeah.
2: Hey, guess what, bro? Hey, you up, man? Say they in your bread truck right now, getting the bread right now. I'm looking at them, Nick.
3: You say what?
2: Don't give them, Nick. They in your bread truck right now.
3: Nah, stop that bullshit, bro. Don't do that, dog.
2: Man, I ain't man. Go look at your truck right now.
3: Oh.
2: Nick.
3: Yeah.
2: You still ain't got to your truck, have you?
3: Hell no.
2: Bro, they in your truck. They getting your bread. You ain't gonna be able to deliver your bread, Nick. Is you up? Nick!
1: We gotta call him back.
3: Hello?
2: Nick, is you gonna get to your bread truck, man?
3: Yeah, I'm trying to, bro.
2: Get to your bread truck, bro. They in it right now. They getting your bread.
3: Ain't nobody at the damn truck, bro.
1: Nick, you all right?
3: I am now.
1: They in there eating your bread. They making them some sandwiches, some bologna sandwiches, some hot-ass bologna sandwiches with and some mustard and mayonnaise.
3: Hello?
1: Nick.
3: Who is that?
1: This your conscience, Nick. Hey, Nick. I'm sorry. Hey, Nick, this right here is the Mad Men.
3: Y'all got me out here looking at my truck stupid now.
1: Well, listen, Nick.

0: Your friend Jabari, he set you up. He pranked you on this one right here. All right, so again, hey, fellas, thanks a lot for being on the Mad Men. Yeah!
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2: On the scene of wrecks, 526 westbound at Long Point Road at the off-ramp, Cooper Store Road in Monk's Corner at Serenity Circle in Goose Creek Boulevard, after Thomason Boulevard before Red Bank. 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
9: Hey, good morning. It's Didi in the morning on this Friday. I got Trey G, also a comedian, JJ Williamson. We got to get right to our hot topics, all right? We have to, because one of the reasons why, y'all, we certainly have to talk about it. Y'all see what Anthony Edwards said about LeBron James? And you already know Amanda Seales was going to go in on Jasmine Crockett, right? Let's go.
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9: 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All right, you guys saw this about Anthropic now. Now they're talking about this. Why are AI now is helping you break into other AI?
12: No.
9: That's what it's doing. Take a listen.
13: Breaking overnight, another stunning revelation about artificial intelligence and its industry. Researchers have reportedly used Anthropic's Claude software to hack rival company OpenAI. The researchers told the Wall Street Journal they gained access to an employee's ChatGPT account and read files containing company secrets. OpenAI claims it's now resolved the security issues uncovered by the hack, saying, "We thank the researchers for contacting us and sharing their findings. We narrowed the permissions on community sign-in tokens and revoked affected tokens and sessions. The hack could intensify the push to regulate the technology."
9: Okay, let me get this straight. So they use one AI to hack the other, though, y'all.
12: Yeah. And what is
9: genius.
12: Like, they going AI for AI at this point.
9: That's why this thing is dangerous.
12: Yeah, and that's exactly why. Mm-hmm. Yeah, that's why we need more regulation, all of it. But, I mean,
9: hey, they
12: the president say we don't need it. So.
9: Yeah, right. They're going to be regulating AI the way they regulate nuclear weapon making and things like that.
12: Yeah.
9: It's gotten so out of control. For real, I bet
12: even
9: you.
12: More.
9: Yeah, because it's so dangerous. And now they realize, we didn't open up a can of worms. And how do we put it back?
12: Right.
9: Regulation's going to have to do it. But yeah, your president doesn't believe that.
12: Scary time.
9: What's Anthony Edwards saying about my man and why?
12: So Anthony Edwards, I think he was doing like a commercial where he was kind of like coming at some of the 76er players.
9: Uh-huh.
12: Not only did he come at your man, LeBron James, but he also came at Jaylen Brown as well.
14: But we old school, so we ain't going to play it safe. Speaking of old school, you see where Big Dog ended up? He was going to join me in Minnesota, but I guess his knees couldn't handle the cold weather. It's cool, though. We know why he really made that decision. Philly got some of the best barbers in the world. Between him and the old boy from Boston, they're going to have a whole lot of enhancements going on in the locker room. I'm just playing, y'all. No pun intended. I'm excited about my new role, dog. They brought my twin to the Twin Cities. We've been working out together and doing all type of things. But one thing we ain't doing is carpooling if he driving. I ain't riding with him, y'all.
12: Yeah, of course, he was talking about LaMelo Ball at the end there. And he's known for being a terrible driver.
9: Mm-hmm.
12: Yeah, okay. Terrible driver.
15: I think it was kind of funny, man. They're going to go after them when they play each other.
12: Oh, for really? Sure. Yeah. But I think Anthony Edwards is probably the last person that need to be talking about anybody's personal life or like trying to take jabs at folks. You got too much going on in your personal life with women and going on. So.
9: And babies.
12: Yeah, you ought to just chill out just a little bit.
9: And unclaimed kids and not want to take responsibility and everything else.
12: That's a big target.
9: It sure is.
12: That's a big target.
9: I just went for him.
15: Hey, don't be surprised that they retaliate by being in court and acting like Anthony Edwards should be paying for his child support.
12: Shut up. They're going to post the ultrasound.
9: Oh.
12: I know how to get you
9: up
12: out of here.
9: That hurts. Hey, you know what? That seems like that's what fans should do.

0: do the next time he gets to the free throw line.
1: Thanks. I know how to make you disapprove.
0: Okay.
1: Plus the ultras. Yeah. Oh.
2: Hey, they're going to have a sign that say, here's your baby.
0: Yeah. Okay. Hey, the other thing we got to talk about, Amanda Still should have known she was going to go in.
1: Yeah. Oh. And she went in on Jasmine Crockett, Chris Brown. She went in on State Representative Vin Jones. She went in on everybody is what it seemed.
0: You mean the man that caved faster than anybody we'd ever seen in history?
1: Pretty much. And she went in in her Amanda Seals kind of way.
3: I don't know who played themselves, pun intended, more, Sydney Sweeney or Jasmine Crockett, who presented some type of congressional award to Usher Raymond and Chris Brown?
4: Gotta be a better way.
3: I don't know. By the way, to still be accepting awards from the government of the United States, which is a known empire of genocide, in 2026 is also embarrassing. Mm-hmm. So don't think them brothers is off the hook. They can't dance their way out of that one. Okay, I'm done.
0: Mm-hmm. Okay, yeah. She didn't go so bad, huh?
1: Yeah.
0: She didn't go so bad.
1: She did it in her Amanda Seals kind of way.
5: Yeah.
0: All right. Hey, listen, those are your hot topics. Coming up next hour, a couple went out on a date, and we're going to find out what went down. Date fails on the way, plus $1,000 for you. 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It's Dee Dee in the morning.

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0: Hey, it is Friday. It's Didi in the morning. I got to find out what's trending right now. The one man who knows would have to be Trey G. What you got, Trey?
1: Hey, we spoke about this the other day, right? That Tesla truck that drove a guy in Austin to the police station. It was supposed to be like a skit, right? Mm-hmm. Well, that was actually a real life situation with Waymo that just recently happened. They say a Waymo driverless.
0: Did you say Waymo or is it Waymo?
1: Is it Waymo? Is that how you say it?
0: I think it's Waymo.
1: I'm going to defer
2: to you.
1: It's
2: Waymo. Waymo.
0: Hey,
2: Waymo.
0: Hold on a second. Trey said Waymo.
1: I'm thinking of the radio station.
0: You sure are. Yeah. Shout out Pittsburgh.
1: Yes, indeed. Yeah. Well, look, Waymo. There was a Waymo driverless car in California that detected a gun on two young passengers it picked up and alerted the police. They say it pulled over before officers arrived, and both juveniles were arrested. They said they found AR-15-style ghost gun on the juveniles, marijuana, and mace spray on the boys. So the car is snitching now.
0: Yeah, they sure are. So as everybody want to, I love technology. I'm going to jump in. Go on and do that.
1: Yeah.
0: It's going to find out you owe child support. It's going to find out. Because once you get in, I guess it's facial recognition, right?
1: Yeah.
0: So it's going to...
2: Yeah.
1: You better make sure you're legal.
0: Pay your tickets.
1: Yeah.
2: Make sure you're legal. Hey, it's gonna let you know. Hey, why you ain't been to work in a week?
0: Right. You ain't MIA from work.
1: Yeah.
0: AWOL, whatever. All right. Hey, listen. Coming up, a couple went out on a date. We're gonna find out what went down. Also, play our $1,000 minute game right now at 833. Talk to Didi.
1: That's 833-825-5233.
0: It's Didi in the morning. I'm coming.

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0: Sometimes things don't work out.
1: You get used to it.
2: Here's another DD's date fail.
3: Oh, hey, Reggie.
4: Hey.
5: Reg.
3: So, Reggie, let's talk. So you met a girl. You went on a date. Tell us all about it. First of all, how'd you guys meet and everything else? Give us all the details.
4: Oh, yeah. Well, we met on Tinder. And, and we met up at, like, a bowling ring, you know, one of the main events and everything like that.
3: Uh-huh.
4: And we had a good time. And like, the next day, like, I called her and she didn't pick up. But then the next day, I texted her. She didn't answer. And she just ghosted me. I'm like, what the f*** is going on with this? I was confused.
3: All right. So let me get this straight. You met on Tinder. Did y'all talk a while before meeting up to go bowling, or did you guys just look at each other and then 2 days later say, let's go meet and bowl?
4: No, yeah, we were talking on the phone for a little bit, and then, like, 2 days later, we went out bowling. That's pretty much how we went.
3: Uh-huh. Were you attracted to her? You guys are really, when you saw her in person, did she look like what she looked like, you know, on the app?
4: Oh, yeah, she looked fatter.
3: Excuse me?
5: You say better or fatter?
4: Fatter.
3: But did that didn't turn you off, did it?
4: No. I was like, okay, I can play with this. I like big women, but I thought the date went good.
3: All right. How many pounds extra did you think she was, like, from her picture?
4: Her profile picture looked like she was 10 pounds with 10.
3: Okay. All right. So, but it still didn't turn you off. You guys go out. Did you look nice? What did you wear?
4: No, I dressed nice. I dressed the popper, just, you know, collared shirt, jeans, shoes, you know, just typical. Not too fascinating. Man, when I think about it, I went in for a kiss, and she, like, as I was going in, she turned her cheek. You know, you go in for a kiss, and then she, like, moved her lips.
5: Now, do you think you moved too fast with that kiss and everything, because it was the first night?
4: I thought I moved too slow. I was trying to get it, like, right there.
3: Damn.
4: I was,
3: Well, hold on a second. Reggie, were you aggressive now? Were you being a little too aggressive?
4: I was not aggressive. I was a complete gentleman.
3: Okay. All right, everybody. We're talking to Reggie. He went on a date with a girl. They met on Tinder. They went bowling. And now she won't call him back. And he don't know what he did wrong. Right. So you didn't wear too much cologne. You weren't talking about an ex-girlfriend, were you?
4: Yeah.
3: All right. Reggie, good luck. We've been doing this for years and years and years, and we're used to where people will call up and they'll say things like, well, no, I didn't do this and I didn't, and then all of a sudden we get the person on the line and you've done everything they claim, you claim you didn't. They'll go, oh, they did this, they did that. You said you weren't aggressive. You said, all right, we're going to call Morgan to find out what happened, because I don't know, something seems missing. You're making it seem like, you know, the only thing that was messed up was that she was 10 pounds heavier than what she thought. Are you 10 pounds heavier than what she thought? Do you look like your picture?
4: I'm a heavy set person. I don't know how she felt. I thought the date went good. I don't think I messed it up. I don't know what
3: Reggie, that voice was real high.

0: Ricky Rosé. Big X the plug. We living large on this side. Set in stone.
1: Maybach music. Whoa.

0: day.
1: All right, so it's Dee Dee in the morning. Everybody's here. We were talking about date fail. We've got Reggie on the line. Reggie, you still there?
2: Yeah, I'm still here.
1: All right, Reg. So Reggie went on a date with a girl named Morgan. He met her on Tinder. Now, according to Reggie, he said they had a wonderful date. She did not look exactly like the picture. He said she gained maybe a little 10 pounds. He claims that he looks exactly like he did on his picture, so she couldn't have been turned off by that. Right, Reggie?
2: Okay.
1: Yeah. All right. Let's call Morgan. Reggie, we're going to call Morgan. You just be quiet, Hill, okay? Be quiet and listen, okay?
2: All right.
1: Reggie. Okay, here we go.
3: Hello.
1: Hi, is Morgan there?
3: Yes, is this?
1: Hey, Morgan, it's Dee Dee from the radio station and Trey G and comedian JJ Williamson. Uh-huh. Hey, girl.
3: Hi.
1: Okay, so listen, we used to do something on the show, and we don't do it as much anymore, but called Date Fail. And so we just wanted to ask you a question because we're trying to figure out if we want to bring it back.
3: Okay.
1: And if you play along, you'll help us as a radio show. Okay, so anyway, here's the deal. You went on a date with a guy named Reggie. How'd it go?
3: Reggie was, cool. We had, a really good time, actually. I just don't think it's going to work out.
1: Really?
0: Oh, wow.
1: Why?
3: Well, he has, the green tech. He uses the green tech. He has an Android phone. I can't be in a group chat with this man.
0: Yeah. That's true. Then you can't FaceTime.
3: I feel kind of bad, though.
1: You do? You feel bad? You feel shallow?
3: I don't know. It's just, I've never dated someone who, can't be in a group chat.
0: I get it. Because you can't FaceTime. When you're on an iPhone, you can find out if they already seen the message and everything.
3: Okay, so see, he gets it. This is, kind of real.
1: All right, so I got to be honest with you. I'm really tripping on this, Morgan, because I've never seen and heard of that. And I got to also tell you something. I kind of lied about something when I talked to you earlier, when I called.
0: Uh-oh.
1: I was saying that we don't do this anymore called Date Fail, but we actually do. And the guy who went on a date with you, he's on the line right now. His name is Reggie. He's on the phone. Reggie!
3: Oh, my God.
1: He wanted to know.
3: All right,
1: I got to tell you something. And Morgan, he really liked you, and he just wanted to know why you never called. So, Reggie, you got your answer. There you go.
2: Yo. Android?
1: Reggie, I was getting ready to say, Reggie, you're taking your time to speak through that Android. I was like, is it working? Because now I kind of get her point.
2: Oh, my God. No, that's the most dumbest shit I've ever heard before in my life. An Android? That was, so embarrassing. I never thought.
1: But, no, really, yeah, Morgan, you're embarrassed, but you really did say it, that you don't want to date him because he has an Android. So he wants to know, are you really that shallow? I mean, and I do, too. I mean, everybody, yeah.
2: Huh. That is the most shallow I've never heard. What the hell?
3: Maybe you can find someone else.
2: For an Android. What the hell is wrong with... Okay. All right. No, this is ridiculous. No.
1: Know what? You don't want to go back on a date now, Reggie, because she's...
2: No. Why would I talk to a woman?
1: But you liked her, though.
2: iPhone music.
1: Reggie, if we bought you an iPhone, would you take it?
2: Let me think about it. No.
0: So you mean to tell me the chemistry was great, you are not willing to make that small sacrifice and switch phones. You're going to keep the same number. The numbers will be uploaded. Man, she just want to see that blue mark come up, man.
2: Man, first is the iPhone, and then it's going to be my shoes, the way I dress. This is how it starts. Nah, that.
1: Morgan, are you still there? Or are you too busy being embarrassed?
3: No, I'm still here.
1: She's like, I can't believe I'm on the radio and this is what they're doing to me. Morgan, you wouldn't want to go out with him, though, right? If we paid for it, you don't want to go. Is that what you're saying?
3: I don't think so. I don't think we're meant to be.
1: Wow, over there, iPhone. All right. Well, we tried. Reggie, and you don't want to go out with her either. Well, I guess we got us another date fail. Okay. You know what? I know it. Reggie and Morgan, I wish you guys luck. Morgan, if you find a guy with an iPhone, call us back. And Reggie, if you go out on another date and you swipe left or right, whatever, let us know and call us back, okay?
2: Cool.
1: And I'm sorry you guys couldn't make it work. Y'all give it up for Reggie and Morgan!
0: Hey!
1: It's Dee Dee.

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1: 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Yeah, and you already know how we about to do this.
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2: Only one accident still on the traffic board from earlier this morning, Cooper Store Road near Serenity Circle in Monk's Corner. No other accidents or breakdowns on the traffic board. Volume building, but the flow of traffic still looks good. 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
1: 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Let's go!
2: How you cook this?

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I'm all about my money like I'm Uncle Sam. Say don't call me by no gospel, I don't give a damn. Yeah, product of the ghetto, it's what it is. Like, what is this, what it is? Like, what is this, what it is? Say, so he stuck up in the ghetto, so he

0: Hey, good morning. It's Dee Dee in the morning. I need to say something. Trey and I talked to you about this a while, didn't I?
1: What's that?
0: Guys, I went to go get me a new phone for my side hustle, right? You know, I got a little side hustle. We'll talk about that one day. But listen, my side hustle needed a company phone, like another cell phone.
1: Yeah.
0: I go into Metro by T-Mobile.
2: Oh, hell no.
0: No, hold on, JJ. I go in because I figured I could get this quick. I don't have to do a contract?
1: Contract and none of that, yeah.
0: I go in there to get me a phone at T-Mobile or whatever. And when I go in there to get my phone, the man says, would you like this nice little case to keep all of your money? It's like a wristlet thing.
1: Yeah.
0: And he hands me this wristlet thing, okay?
1: This wristlet.
0: Okay?
2: Yeah. Okay.
0: And I can put all my credit cards, my license,
2: credit
0: everything.
2: Credit cards, your money, yeah.
0: And then on the side, he handed me something, and I thought it was like some mace.
1: Yeah.
0: Right, it has another little pouch, and it has something in it. It looks like mace, don't it? You guys see this? Okay.
1: Now, when I
0: think that I got some mace, though, that if something happens to me and they're being, I was like, "Wow, thank you for some mace."
1: Mm-mm.
0: And he says, "No,
1: mm-mm.
0: That ain't mace in there."
1: At all.
0: So he goes, "Pull it out," and I said, "What is it? Guess what it is? Some tahini."
1: Ah, they gave you tahini.
2: What the hell is tahini?
0: That's like the
1: it's like a
0: seasoning
1: that you put on like fruit. You can put it on food too.
0: People do it on margaritas. It's you know,
1: it's mostly like a Hispanic seasoning.
0: Right. You put tahini sometimes even on your
1: drinks.
0: Drinks and the chips.
1: Yeah, chips, alcohol.
0: Everybody likes some tahini now. It's like the big thing.
1: Yeah.
0: But they have it. I thought I was getting ready to get somebody who's going to jump me like that I had mace. I guess I got to open this up and pour tahini in their eyes.
1: Oh, God.

0: Dang. I don't know why Taheen and Metro PCST, T-Mobile, I'm trying to figure out how they go together.
1: Oh, God.
0: How does Taheen and Metro by T-Mobile go together?
2: You sure there ain't no liquor?
0: No. How does it go together?
1: I will say this. Metro probably has a big Hispanic community that uses their services, and it is National Hispanic Heritage Month.
0: Oh, maybe that's why then. Yeah. Okay.
1: And so there's a correlation.
2: Okay.
1: They were doing it to honor National.
0: I didn't understand. Yeah. So all I thought was I'm going to keep my Taheen with me at all times just in case somebody jumps me. I'm going to throw this in their eye.
1: JJ, I said, oh, boy, I can't wait for Black History Month to come around.
0: What they going
1: to
0: have in there?
1: I can't imagine the Larrys that's going to be put in folks'.
2: Oh, my God.
0: It could be a tiny thing of Tabasco in here.
1: I was just going to say, it
2: could be some crystal or hot sauce.
0: Right. Yeah. Louisiana hot sauce.
1: They're going to go all out. It's going to be oxtails.
0: Okay.
2: Oxtail juice.
0: It's going to be
2: in case you can spray that on your rice.
1: With the rice.
0: You know what? Coming up, everybody, we got your hot topics on the way. It's Dee Dee in the morning.

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0: 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All right, you guys. So first, we got to talk about Colin Kaepernick is out here. He is on a serious tour. People are interviewing. This man has really opened up. And we haven't seen him open up and talk about this since almost it happened, right?
1: Right.
2: Yeah, pretty much.
1: He is all over the place at this point now. People are asking him about this whole situation between him and Jay-Z. Jay-Z, of course, took a couple shots at Colin Kaepernick during his three-day stint at Yankee Stadium, during his freestyle. Well, now Colin Kaepernick is on tour for his book, and he was asked about his relationship with LJ.
3: I got a call from Jay-Z the day before that press conference. He did an interview with, I believe it was Andrew Bean, and he asked him, hey, you're doing this deal with the NFL. Have you talked to Colin? He was like, no. He called me the next day, and this, I'll say candidly, this was not the first time this has happened. Get on the phone, tells me he's done this deal. I was like, I disagree with what you're doing. You're selling the culture out to a bunch of racists. At this point, we had done all of the discovery and depositions, so we had all of the insight of the internal conversations as well. And he was like, well, the ink's dry. I can't change what you're gonna do or what decision you're gonna make. Just keep my name out of it. To try to minimize the work that we had done to justify the partnership with the NFL. That's the part that I was like, I don't agree with how you move as a person. Like, if you want to do a deal, that's all good, do a deal. But don't try to belittle the work that's been done and also the millions of people across the country that are doing this work. And to say we're past that work, like that's not something I'm behind.
1: Yeah, it sounds like him and Jay-Z are not on the best of terms at this point. He's not trying to hide it either. I respect that too.
0: No, I do too.
1: Like, he is giving all the behind the scenes of how that actually, like, their relationship disintegrated.
0: Yeah, but you know what? You can tell it's the truth. I'm going to tell you why. Because everywhere I've seen him go has been the same story.
1: It's consistent, right?
0: It is, ain't it?
1: Yeah, he was on all the smoke.
0: Yeah, I don't know, but it makes me think about this deal. This whole deal that Jay-Z did with the NFL. Remember, Jermaine Dupri called him out on it too and said, remember?
1: Sure.
0: Jermaine Dupri said supposedly or allegedly.
1: Right.
0: Jay-Z was calling around telling all the other rappers don't do nothing with the NFL, and then he turned around and did it, right?
1: Yeah.
0: Took that deal and made him some money. They say you got to be shrewd in this business, y'all. You got a lot of folks who do some shrewd things. And to be a billionaire, I just saw this somewhere, you got to do some stepping on some heads and things, they said, to be a billionaire. You ain't necessarily the nicest thing.
1: But damn, Jay.
2: Damn, man. Yeah.
0: We saw a billionaire try to stop a little performer from performing at his damn stadium. Okay? You see how they use their power?
1: We saw a billionaire chase a woman down the hallway and assault her, too.
0: Sure did and got away with it and buried it.
1: Yeah.
0: So they done did some things that ain't necessarily very scrupulous, they say.
1: 100%.
0: On the above, they doing things with their money and wielding power, right?
1: 100%.
0: The other thing we got to talk about, Funky Dineva. They say Funky Dineva. You know, I like him. I watch him on his, I started watching on YouTube.
1: Yeah.
0: He's good.
1: Yeah. Well, now Funky Dineva is reading Vinton Jones, Rep Vinton Jones. That is the person, one of the people who honored Chris Brown the other night at the show in Dallas. You know, they had the R&B tour in Dallas, and they gave him a Texas award, basically. Well, Funky Dineva is pretty much saying that Vinton Jones caved so fast and so hard, and they are going in.
4: Vinton Jones, this was a situation where we were all, and even I was celebrating you on my show last night. You know, you were openly gay, HIV positive, black man. And I'm here to tell you, the way you folded so easy over some social media comments, you one week as you probably was so gung-ho, you probably called everybody in your phone and told them, oh, I'm finna be on the stage. You thought it was a great idea to go out there and get all those eyeballs on you. And the moment some people got on social media and started running their damn mouth and complaining, the first thing you did was ran your gay ass, your sissy fad, your weak punk sissy soft ass over there, the Don Lemon show, backpedaling and popping. And I know that we are not in a position for me to be telling somebody not to vote for your old Reginald Bell Johnson, Carl Winslow looking ass. But if I was in a position, and if America was in a position for us to tell people to not vote for your big fat Ozempic knee and ass, then I would tell them don't vote for that fat Shoney's eating ass bitch, because that's what you is, you fat ho.
1: Oh, God.
0: Ouch.
2: Oh, my God.
1: Let me tell you.
2: Look, I don't even want fucking Dineva to even know me.
0: Right? God dang
2: it. I'm scared of that. I don't want him to talk about me.
0: I didn't know he was going to, as they would say, drag him for filth.
1: Yeah, I'm talking about he went.
2: Oh, my God.
0: Well, damn, I didn't know it was that bad. I didn't see that part.
1: Funky Dineva act like Vinton Jones did something to him personally.
0: Right.
2: Did he, though?
0: Ouch. I feel bad.
2: He must have stood him up or something.
0: All right.
1: My God.
0: That's crazy. Okay, then finally, everyone, I just got to tell you this story. Anybody seen the story of of a Florida teacher was reportedly arrested after a former student accused her of having

0: in an inappropriate relationship with him while he was still a student. Mm. The case sparked outrage online, especially after the student allegedly confronted her with a brutal statement. You guys want to hear what he said?
1: Wait.
0: He said her something game was weak.
1: Oh, God. Not her something game.
0: He reported her over her performance.
1: Mm-mm.
0: He said, I wasn't going to say anything at first, but like, if you're risking it all for this moment, and your game is nothing but teeth, you don't deserve to be teaching, he said.
2: God. Oh, wow.
0: And he told on her.
1: I guess he said she only give good knowledge in the classroom.
0: All righty. Out of Florida, there you go.
1: Oh, God.
2: Yeah.
0: All right. Hey, everybody. Coming up, we got to talk about your current boyfriend or girlfriend getting a little too comfortable with their ex. That's on the way. It's Dee Dee in the morning.

0: 10, girl, you a 10. Girl, you a 10, girl, you a 10, girl, you a 10. Girl, you a 10, girl, you a 10, girl, you a 10. Girl, you a 10, girl, you a 10, girl, you a 10.
1: We're the soundtrack to the Low Country.
2: Yeah.
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0: Good Friday morning. It is September 18th, 2026. Dee Dee in the morning. And make sure you follow us all online. You can follow me. Find me anywhere, everywhere at D-E-D-E in the morning. All right. Let me see. Trey, where can they find you?
1: You can find me right now. A-Y-E underscore Trey G. That's A underscore Trey G Ski.
0: All right.
2: And please follow your boy, man, on all the platforms. The Real JJ from the Simp 2P. 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Check it out.
0: All righty. Trey G, what's trending?
1: Hey, so Chris Brown is trending. He not letting all of this Jasmine Crockett, Vinton Jones drama get to him. It looks like anymore, at least. He actually posted his oldest baby, Royalty Brown. You know, that was his firstborn.
0: Yeah.
1: He posted a nice little message to her on Instagram and said, "My baby growing up on me, so proud of everything you are. My first blessing that changed my life." So Chris Brown honoring his firstborn. She like 12 years old at this point. I didn't realize she was that grown.
0: Mm.
1: But shouts out to Royalty Brown.
0: Ain't she the one? They said that was what broke up him and Karrueche.
1: Oh, really?
0: Yeah, that was Karrueche's friend that he ended up getting pregnant. And that's what she was like,
1: I didn't realize that. Okay, yeah.
0: Yeah, that's maybe why they said allegedly. If I remember back in the day.
1: Probably so. So much that happened, man.
0: Yeah, that's why Karrueche's like, I'm out. You got my friend pregnant?
1: Yo.
0: All right. Hey, listen. Coming up, you guys, we got to have a conversation, all right? We got to have a conversation about you, your man or woman, and their baby daddy and baby mama. That's on the way. It's Dee Dee in the morning. How much money?

0: I'ma just say you won't forget, make you remember me.
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0: Good morning. Dee Dee in the morning. Trey G's here. Also, Whoop. Comedian J.J. Williamson. Appreciate you listening, all right? I got to tell you, you know, I'm addicted to social media, and I found out, J.J., I got the same algorithm as Trey G.
1: I promise y'all do.
0: Because I'll look at something, and I'll see that he had already liked it.
1: Yeah.
0: And, you know, I'll put mine...

0: he'll see I liked it or something. I'm like, God dang, we like the same stuff. We follow the same thing. But we were sitting here and we were talking about this the other day. And just now we were talking about off the air. And I don't know if anybody saw this, but there was a guy. Is he a comedian or something, say, or some guy? I just know.
1: I know he's a social media like influencer.
0: Yeah.
1: But he basically, he was riding around and he was filming himself and he just so happened to run up on his baby mama.
0: Yeah.
1: And I don't know if she's going through a hard time, whatever it is, but he brought her some food. And I thought that was very interesting in the video.
0: Because his current girl was driving the car.
1: She was the one driving the car. Mm-hmm. And it's like you bringing your ex some food while your current girl
0: is in the car
1: with you driving the car. It seemed kind of weird.
0: And so a lot of people thought it was so great that he did that, right? You saw people going, oh, that's so great. But then other people, because now she's facing backlash. Right. Other people are saying you could tell that his current girlfriend wasn't feeling that.
1: Mm.
0: And so everybody was, you know, they made a big deal about it. At first, everybody loved what he was doing. Now online, you're seeing a backlash about his current girlfriend, And so it got us, I just want to ask this then, because, you know, I don't have no kids, I don't have no baby daddies or anything, but I know I got a sister that does.
1: Uh-huh.
0: I got some friends that do.
1: Now, how you know that woman want her man referred to as baby daddy? It could be her ex, her child's father. True. She might not want him referred to like that.
0: She refers to him as baby daddy?
1: Oh, well, never mind. Go
0: on. Okay, thanks. Anyway. Okay.
1: Hey, go on.
2: I mean,
0: right. Okay, so whatever. Baby's father, however title you want, it still is the same thing.
1: Sure.
0: All right. I'm curious about this, though, because that girl, a lot of people say she was disrespectful. Clearly, she must not have liked that her man is still caring for his baby mom,
1: his
0: like
1: ex, right?
0: No matter what. And this woman is going through hard times.
1: Right.
0: You can tell his baby mom is going through hard times. He's got a heart. His girlfriend don't.
2: she don't.
1: She like, damn that woman.
0: Right. So I want to know this. If you're listening and your baby father, baby daddy, baby mother, whatever title you give her, whoever are they, whatever you give them that title, I want to know this, though. If you're currently in a relationship or married, is there something that you or they do that you find is disrespectful if they have contact with that baby father or baby mama? Do you get what I'm saying?
1: Yeah. I've dated a girl before who had a really strong and, like, good relationship with her child's father. And it didn't necessarily make me uncomfortable until kind of the same situation. I found out that he was coming over getting food.
0: Mm-mm.
1: Yeah, you see what I'm saying?
0: Mm-mm.
1: At that point, now it's like, okay, well, first of all, why did I have to find that out? Right. Second of all, like, why are y'all still doing it? You know? So that can be kind of, it can be kind of weird. It can be kind of disrespectful.
0: Okay. Well, that's what we want to know this morning, okay? If you're in a relationship, all right, if you're in a relationship right now, does your partner do something with their baby mama, baby daddy that you think is disrespectful, let us know. And you can remain anonymous. You can remain anonymous. I mean, it could be something like, ladies, you're messing around and your dude, you look up and he's out there paying a bill for one of his baby moms and you like,

0: It's smiling.
1: You stupid.
0: Why your hands in your shorts?
2: And you just talking to your baby mama
1: about the kids. Yeah.
2: That's what we want to know. Is your partner doing something with their baby mama or baby daddy and you find it to be disrespectful? Mm. And you've never said nothing to them, though. And maybe you have. Mm. But it's something that you find disrespectful and you want to get it off your chest this morning, you can call us and let us know. We're ready to hear this. All right? Maybe we can help you. All right? So call us at 833. Talk to Dee Dee.
1: That's 833-825-5233.
2: Finding out if your partner is talking to their baby mama, baby daddy, and you know something disrespectful in this, but you can't put your finger on it. Let us know. It's Dee Dee in the morning.

0: like a... It's Dee Dee in the morning along with Trey G, also comedian J.J. Williamson. So this morning, you know, Trey and I were talking about, we saw this on social media, and it was a guy riding around looking for his baby moms. I guess, is she on drugs or something, Trey?
1: Something like that. She was going through a hard time, for sure, you could tell.
0: Yeah, and so he was trying to find her to feed her with his current girlfriend in the car. Take a listen.
2: Right there, that's all right.
3: Kiki! What's up, girl? What's up, baby? You got it? Get the food. Here you go, baby. Give us something to eat. Give us some. You got food back there? Yeah. You want this chicken? The fish. I got you a fish plate. Fish plate. Show it to her. For real. Fish plate. It's fish. It's real fish. Real, yeah, it's great. It's real fish. For real. Okay. Look at it. Check it out. That's some spanking. Check it out. That's it, girl.
0: And then, so he stopped by to do that, right? Girlfriend is in the front seat. She's driving him around. But some people say she reluctantly handed that plate over. Everybody was like, that's disrespectful, blah, blah, blah, blah, blah. So it got us to wondering the same thing. If you're in a relationship right now, does your partner do something you think is disrespectful with their baby mom or baby father? Let us know right now. Good morning. Who's this?
4: This is Riri.
0: Riri. All right, come on, Riri. Is your partner doing something you think is disrespectful with their baby moms or something?
4: Yeah, so recently I found out that the baby moms and him still basically kind of live together.
0: No. No.
4: Dang. Right.
0: Wait a minute. How long y'all been messing around or talking to each other? Like, what's up?
4: For like a year now. But it's like, basically, when I asked her about it, she was like, you know, if only you knew how many females reached out to me to join the club. So I don't know. Like, his thing is, oh, I have my own room upstairs, and it's only for the girls. But she, you know,
1: so
4: she's
1: threatening
4: to take me to child support if I leave, and her mom's threatening to not let me see the kids. And you know, I don't know. It's kind of weird to me.
0: Yeah, duh. I'm with you.
1: Do you believe it? Like, do you believe that there's nothing going on and he's just there for
4: the
1: kids?
4: I mean, honestly, kind of because of how much he's with me.
0: Oh, okay. Yeah.
4: Like, I don't know how that could possibly be a relationship.
1: Yeah.
4: But I don't know what's going on. And when I reached out to figure it out, like, to her, she just said, basically stop calling my phone and welcome to the club.
0: Damn.
4: So I don't know.
1: Not welcome to the club.
0: Yeah, right? Okay. She sure is. All right. Let us know what happens on that situation, all right? But thank you for calling. We appreciate you. Hey, good morning. Who's this?
5: Anonymous.
0: That's anonymous, y'all. I love it. All right, anonymous. Your partner, is your partner doing something? What? Their baby mama you think is disrespectful?
5: He was, but I was very vocal about it, and it came to a stop. It was one of them situations basically where the baby can't even talk, but she always want to call saying the baby got something to say. That baby can't say nothing. You got something to say. You just come and said, no, we not doing
0: that. Hold on a second. Anonymous. She said the baby got something to say, and the baby got on and said, I got.
5: Yeah.
0: Okay.
5: It was one of them situations, and I was like, well, we not doing that. No. She don't like me now because I did it all that, but she'll be all right. She'll get over it.
1: I ain't gonna lie to you. Anonymous sound like she snatched the phone real quick.
0: I know it.
5: Indeed.
6: They just got the screen fixed.
0: Yeah.
1: It got a little loose.
5: Almost broke my finger.
0: I love you, Anonymous. She almost broke my finger. Thank you for your call. We appreciate you. Hey, good morning. Who's this?
7: This is Brittany.
0: Oh, I can tell. Hey, you pause. You can create a different name if you'd like.
1: That's a club name.
0: All right. That's her club name, Brittany.
1: That's a club name.
0: All right, girl. Listen. Yes. So here's the deal. We're trying to figure this out. Do you have a partner and he did something that is disrespectful, you think, like with his baby moms or something?
7: So I think in this particular case with feeding the lady, something had happened to her. Her drink was laced in the past, so she's kind of like now, you know, like mentally challenged on the street.
1: Yeah. Uh-huh.
7: So that was his reason. I think for something like that, I think that's righteous.
0: Right.
7: Or even like my co-parent, he sent, if there was a barbecue, something going on, he has sent food to my home, you know, with my kid for everybody
0: sweet.
7: Or for me, you know,
0: that's
7: as
0: sweet.
7: Well. So I think that's okay. But just to be dry, treating lunches and, you know, things of that nature is a no-go.
0: Can I tell you something I love about you, Anonymous? You're so sweet with yours. You said that, and the co-parent, baby, the co-parent, huh?
7: The co-parent, absolutely.
1: I can also tell my algorithm, Dee Dee algorithm, and your algorithm
0: the same.
1: All
0: right, so here's the deal. We're talking about this situation. Yeah, we did. We saw it online. people are now going in on the girlfriend. So we want to know this. Does your partner, if you're in a relationship, does your partner do something that you think, you know, with their baby mom, baby father, that you think is disrespectful? Do they? Let us know right now at 833-TALK-TO-DeeDee.
1: That's 833-825-5233.
0: It's DeeDee in the morning.

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6: Gerald's Tires and Brakes, 843 traffic.
7: Great news, the disabled 18-wheeler on the Don Holt westbound on the downslope moved along, opening up the traffic, restoring to a good pace. And on the other side, 526 eastbound, it's less than 30 minutes from West Ashley to Mount Pleasant. 972-1152.
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0: All right, so good morning, Didi in the morning, along with Trey G and comedian J.J. Williamson.
1: Whoa.
0: And so Trey and I got the same algorithm, we were saying, and we saw a story, and there was a guy, and he was riding around, and his baby mom's, I think, fell on hard time. I think they said somebody put something in her drink or something
1: like
0: happened.
1: That, yeah. Something like
0: and
1: that.
0: And so she's on the streets, and he was trying to help her get food. Take a listen.
2: Right there, that's all right.
3: Kiki! What's up, girl? What's up, baby? You got it?
2: Get the food.
3: Here you go, baby. Give us something to eat. Give us some. You got food back there? Yeah. You want this chicken? The fish. I got you a fish plate. Fish plate. Show it to her. For real, fish plate. It's fish.
0: And so
3: it's
0: you hear him, fish. Right? He and his girlfriend is driving him around.
1: Right.
0: And he finds her and he hands her the plate to his girlfriend. The girlfriend hands it to the baby mom.
1: To the woman, yo.
0: And a lot of people are like, you can tell that they said the girlfriend didn't like that.
1: Mm.
0: Now it went viral where they talking about her now.
1: Yeah. But the internet going internet all day long.
0: Don't
1: you
0: they?
1: Keep that in mind.
4: Yeah, they are.
0: Yeah. Now they like, okay, she's this.
1: But it can be an awkward situation, though, when you are in a relationship with somebody and they that close and have that good of a relationship with their ex.
0: Mm-hmm.
1: You know what I'm saying?
0: So
1: it can get awkward.
0: So we want to know this, everyone. This morning, if you are in a relationship and your partner has a baby mom, a baby daddy, something like that, a co-parent, let's put it that way, as somebody corrected me, a co-parent, we want to know, what do you think? Are they doing something disrespectful with that co-parent? Is there something they're doing that you find it to be disrespectful with a co-parent? Let us know right now. Good morning. Who's this?
5: Good morning. This is Janae.
0: Hey, Janae.
1: Nay.
0: All right. So, Janae. Janae, are you in a relationship right now? Currently, are you in a relationship?
5: I am.
0: And does he have a baby mom?
5: So, yes. So, he has a baby mom, right? But the relationship is very fresh, and I'm about to escape.
0: Why? She said escape.
1: Not yet for real.
4: Damn. Babe,
5: so, the situation is, it's a very fresh relationship, and I always ask, like, hey, how's the relationship with you and your child's mother, right? Mm-hmm. I always want to know up front.
1: Mm-hmm.
5: And I don't like anyone to talk bad about the mother of their child or tell me anything bad because that's who you decided to lay down and have a kid with. So I don't want to hear anything negative.

0: about the woman,
1: mm-hmm.
0: right?
1: Mm-hmm.
0: But what's strange to me is she lives in a different state, and every time she comes into town, she lives with him during the stay. Like, she don't get her own hotel. She don't get her own, like, Airbnb. It's like she stays with him and the baby for a week. So he is the primary custodial parent, right?
1: Uh-huh.
0: So shout out to him, right, for stepping in the father role, you know, and being the caretaker of
1: mm-hmm.
0: his child
1: mm-hmm.
0: while the mom is getting herself together. But it's just weird to me that when she comes into town, she has to stay with you for
2: seven days. I ain't gonna lie, that's kind of strange. It's kind of strange.
0: You know what I mean? That's like red flag, mm-hmm. right? And then when it happens, it's like he fake an argument. And it'd be like the smallest, dumbest things like, oh, you're trying to play in my face.
2: Uh-oh.
0: Okay.
1: Mm-mm. So how long y'all been messing around? Y'all been dating?
0: 6 months.
1: Oh, yeah. You about to escape.
0: So, like, for me, it's already a red flag. Yeah. Like,
2: Now, that's why you're trying to escape from Alcatraz. I see what's going on. I see what's happening.
1: I'm sorry.
3: Yeah. Matter of fact, go fill your car up and go on ride out.
1: Yeah.
0: Go ahead, leave that situation alone. Gotta go.
1: All right. Hey, Anonymous, thank you for your call. We appreciate you. Hey, good morning. Who's this?
4: Hi, this is Danielle. I'm a two-sided person. I believe there's not everybody does the same thing. And I think everybody's different.
1: Mm-hmm.
4: If it were me, because I also remember in the video, he did mention that someone had slipped something in her drink and it changed her life forever.
1: Mm.
4: Now, if I was in that position, I would have been okay with that. It would have said a lot about his character to me. And I would have been fine with that. As far as her, I can't speak on her. I don't know her.
2: I'm
4: not one to judge.
2: Of course.
4: But I've been in a situation to where I got even into a relationship and he still had heart for his ex-wife. He lost his ex-wife to cancer. And they had 5 children together. And I made sure to celebrate those children's mother so they kept her memory alive. So I think everybody's a little different. It takes a village.
2: That's real.
4: And in the Black community, one thing about us is we are always for separation and division when it comes to each other, and we're always competing.
2: Come on,
4: and I feel like people in today's time need a lot of love, a lot of support and encouragement. And his daughter was in the back seat.
1: Yeah.
4: That made her happy.
1: Yeah, I agree with that. Yeah,
2: had to get that word off her spirit. Well, I know that's right.
1: That's beautiful. You know what? And you have a wonderful, let me try to talk like her.
2: Uh-oh.
1: You have a wonderful calming voice.
2: You trying, Lord.
4: Thank
1: and
4: you.
1: It's very beautiful and girly and like womanly and just I like
2: you
1: it.
2: Try.
3: I mean, it sounds like she a dispatcher.
1: But it's just so calm.
2: I think, listen, her laugh. I feel like we should all reach Danielle's tone.
1: Even her laugh.
3: 911, what is your emergency?
2: Shut up.
1: Listen to her laugh.
2: Oh, it's so subdued.
1: It's sexy.
2: So nice.
1: Like, go get it, girl. All right. Thank you for your call.
2: It's so demure.
1: Thank you. I like it. I know, right? We appreciate all the calls this morning. We ran out of time because we were enjoying her voice.
2: Thanks.
1: But if you couldn't reach me this morning, you couldn't get through on the phone lines, find me at Dee Dee in the morning.

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2: 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Let's go.
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9: Great news, the disabled 18-wheeler on the Don Holt westbound on the downslope moved along, opening up the traffic, restoring to a good pace. And on the other side, 526 eastbound, it's less than 30 minutes from West Ashley to Mount Pleasant. 972-1152.

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3: Hey, good morning. I got to stop everything right now. What a beautiful morning today, right?
4: Yes, indeed.
3: And it's going to be a great day because it's the weekend.
4: Baby.
3: Yes, it is. On this Friday, I got Trey G with me, also comedian J.J. Williamson. Let's get to the hot topics because, boy, Candy Burris' ex-husband, Todd Tucker, is mad now. She done made him mad. Did y'all hear what she did? Let's go.
5: Situations get sticky.
6: 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Sticky.
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3: 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So the first thing we got to talk about is your petty and your very baby acting president. Mm. He acts like a kid that has a tantrum. Do y'all hear that he said, because you know he's mad they took his name off of the Kennedy Center, right? They're saying,
4: right,
3: no,
4: right,
3: you don't need to be on the, your name. Out of all the president came after JFK, you want your name on it? So now, you know, they said he was mad that he bulldozed and tore up all the trees around it. He got mad and cut them all down,
4: yeah,
3: right? Because
4: yeah,
3: they are mad.
4: Yeah.
3: Now he's saying, if you don't put his name on it, he's tearing this whole thing down, y'all. This is crazy. Listen.
7: Tonight, growing concern over this image. President Trump seen through the window of Air Force One reviewing a large poster with words in bold that appeared to say, Kennedy Center demolished. We asked the White House if the president actually wanted cameras to capture that image, and they would not say. Earlier, when pressed by our Karen Travers, the president threatening that if his own name doesn't go up on the memorial to President John F. Kennedy, he would tear the whole thing down.
8: For me to get involved and to take that on long term and to carry it or to raise money to carry it, I think that the Trump administration should certainly have recognition. Because frankly, if we don't do that, it's going to close. It'll end up being ripped down.
7: Tonight, lawmakers anguished at the notion Trump could tear the building down. Republicans saying this shouldn't be Trump's focus with the midterm elections just 47 days away.
3: Mm-hmm. They were like, what you worried about this? You got a war. They said Americans, 70-something% of Americans realize he doesn't know how to get out of this war.
4: Mm-hmm.
3: He's got the lowest approval ratings we've ever seen. They said gas prices, inflation. And when he said the Trump administration needs to be on that building, right. No, not on that building. Maybe the garbage building over here, the sanitation building.
4: Yeah,
3: your name needs to be on that sanitation building.
4: Because they ain't did
9: or nothing. The truck.
3: Right.
4: They haven't did anything about the war at the pumps.
3: No.
4: At this
3: nothing.
4: Point.
3: What are we talking about here, Trump, huh?
4: Prices whooping,
3: it's crazy.
4: I tell you.
3: Is it crazy, though?
4: Yeah.
3: This guy's crazy. He's delusional. All right, let's move on. T.I., let's talk about him.
4: Yep. So T.I. basically is coming out, and he is on Instagram saying that the game has kind of been watered down by streamers, the rap game that is, and I think he make a kind of good point.
9: And I'm talking about all streamers around the entire industry. It's 150,000 songs being pushed onto streaming platforms a day. Mm. And just 12 months ago, it was only 60.
4: Damn,
9: so
4: man.
9: What the... They don't give a damn if you retire, you retire. It's going to be somebody else falling that slack, man. You know what I mean? It's almost like if the Lakers or you know, what's your favorite basketball team?
10: Warriors.
9: If they would just open up the door, they would open up the door to the arena and say, everybody who want to play basketball, bring your ass on down. Got a uniform for you.
10: Right.
9: If you had done went through Little League, middle school, high school, college, then got drafted, you done did all that work, and now a motherfucker just walk straight from the liquor store in here and get a uniform. Would you

0: you still want to play.
1: Looked at the statistics. Now, do you understand?
2: So
3: what is he really saying? That all of these folks ain't talented enough and shouldn't be there?
2: I think the labels, I think that's part of it. But I also think the labels rely on the streamers so much.
3: Uh-huh.
2: And anybody could be a streamer nowadays.
3: Right.
2: You know, it doesn't take really a whole lot of, you know, talent or exclusivity to be a streamer. Anybody could be a streamer. So, but the labels rely on these streamers to push the rappers.
3: Right.
2: But it's like, why? What's the point and purpose?
3: Yeah.
2: Streaming so watered down.
3: I got to admit, I feel like streaming like I do about podcasts.
2: Why?
3: Because everybody can get one. Everybody. It's the same thing he's saying about streamers. The same thing I feel about with podcasts. And things. Everybody can get one. Anybody can get a mic and talk.
2: Sure.
3: It's hard for me sometimes to listen to some because when you've been trained professionally, it's hard to listen.
2: Right.
3: But some of y'all got good focus when you listen.
2: Streamers do have a lot of power though, especially in the music industry.
3: They do.
2: They can make or break a record these days.
3: Finally, Todd Tucker. Let's talk about him.
2: Yep. Todd is speaking out about this whole Candy situation. You know, he has a new movie coming out. In the movie trailer, he was talking to Peter about Candy and Todd having, you know, threesomes throughout their marriage, which is something that Candy kind of has been pretty open about, I felt like, during the Real Housewives days. Well, she came out, said she didn't appreciate him talking about it, and now Todd is responding.
4: You watched the scene? I was real chill. It wasn't like I hyped it.
5: Mm-hmm.
4: It was a normal conversation. Like, yo, that's real? Yeah, man, we did it throughout.
5: So do you feel like you disrespected Candy by doing that scene for her to put out the response that she did through people?
4: I'm going to tell you this. Look at the comments. People are like, yo, Candy, you were candy-coated nights. Like, we can't go private now when you was so...
5: But she was candy-coated nights before you came.
4: Exactly what you said. She was before and throughout, right? I never did interviews. This is the first time I ever spoke. I've never been up here talking to y'all.
6: No, never.
4: Okay, so she spoke about threesomes throughout.
2: Which I thought she did.
3: And she spoke on the Real Housewives reunion, on the show. That's how we knew about the sex dungeon. And then she kissed Portia.
2: Yeah. So, why you say it so matter of fact?
3: Because that's all the stuff we were hearing about, allegedly. I don't put a ledge on everything, but I could have swore with my eyes and ears I saw it on The Real Housewives.
2: From her mouth.
3: Right.
2: Is what it seemed like.
3: I saw somebody online saying, okay, Candy, stop playing the professional victim.
2: Ooh.
3: That's what they said, professional victim.
2: She cried wolfer.
3: Yeah.
2: She might be.
3: All right, y'all, listen,
2: bit.
3: Coming up, we got Cash. We're going to play our $1,000 minute game next. It's Dee Dee in the morning.

0: All right, it is a Friday. It's Didi in the morning. Oh, real quick, I got to tell you, join us on the One Voyage Cruise. I've been telling y'all all about it. One Voyage Cruise is going down. It's going down October 26th through the 1st. You got enough time to get on board. When I tell you, it's a lot of folks on there, from T.I. to Keith Sweat to Rick Ross to LaToya Luckett to Anthony Anderson, Cedric the Entertainer, Wyclef Jean, Mekhi Phifer, D.L. Hughley, The Ricky Smiley Show, Our Show. And that means you need to be on this thing.
1: It's going
0: crazy. Hey, this One Voyage Crew going to be rocking.
2: Like a cutout stocking, boy.
3: There's so many folks on there sound like we are the world.
0: Don't it? 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
1: Hey, can we talk about Shaq real quick? I think between like Shaquille O'Neal and Snoop Dogg, a couple of other people out there too, they just be completing side missions at this point. Shaq just became an honorary FBI special agent after joining 265 law enforcement officials at the FBI National Academy graduation. So, shouts out to Shaquille O'Neal. He also made a joke when he was giving his speech and said that some of the graduates are going to be doing the same thing as him going undercover. I say, Shaq ain't going undercover no damn where. Why y'all make him an honorary FBI agent?
0: Well, because everybody that's working for them should be honorary. You ever seen Cash Patel and what he's capable of? Okay. Hey, listen, we're going to play our $1,000 mini game right now. You answer 10 questions correctly and win the cash at 833-TALK-TO-DEDE.
1: That's 833-825-5233.
0: It's DEDE in the morning.

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0: Good morning. It's Dee Dee in the morning. I need some help. JJ and Trey.
1: Okay.
0: You know, I'm not a big football fan. Like, I like football, right? I mean,
1: right.
0: I'm more of a basketball fan, right? You know what I mean? Like, when I say a fan, see football, I understand. I like the teams. I like to watch it.
2: Yeah.
0: But I'm not invested in a lot of their players. And
1: what kind of hell is that?
0: Jalen Hurts, Odell Beckham Jr., and some good-looking men. Okay.
2: That sounds like a woman.
0: And Dak Prescott, too. Okay, but listen, guys. So I'm looking at something online. It's called Front Office Sports, came up on my timeline, right?
2: Right.
0: And it said, I said, what is this? It said, hotel prices hit $4,400 for LSU at Ole Miss. And I said, what's going on with this game? Ain't this college?
2: Damn.
1: This is college. Now, Lane Kiffin, who is the head coach at LSU, used to be the head coach at Ole Miss.
0: Oh,
1: now,
0: okay.
1: He was the head coach at Ole Miss. No, now, he left Ole Miss where he turned Ole Miss team into a powerhouse.
0: Okay.
1: He left Ole Miss to go to LSU, pretty much chasing the bag.
0: Okay, wait. Hold on. How much did he get then? Because you said he's chasing. He got a lot of money?
1: He got a huge contract with LSU. I mean, I think he's making maybe like $13, $14 million a year.
0: What was he making over at Ole Miss?
1: Probably about $9 million.
0: $9 million to about $14 million.
1: I'm gonna
0: chase that bag too.
2: Yeah.
1: And then LSU was a bigger powerhouse than Ole Miss, so he chased the bag. Now LSU was trying to get some of these former players that decided to go leave the pros to come back to play in college.
2: Wow.
1: Man, so it's a big controversy
0: Wait. Wait, so the coach is making all this money that left Ole Miss.
2: Cheating.
0: He went to LSU. He was one of the ones who wanted to get these players because they were saying you could come back and play again. So you get some of these professionals to come back and play on his team so he can mollywop every other team.
1: Right. Every mollywop. But, I mean, yeah. And so now, you know, LSU is pretty much like the only team that's agreeing to do this.
2: Right.
1: Everybody else say, no.
2: Right.
1: We don't want nobody from the NFL.
0: Uh-huh.
1: Y'all have to go stay in college. I mean, stay in the NFL or just go get your job.
0: Okay.
1: You declared to go to the NFL. You can't come back.
2: Mm-hmm. Right. Right.
0: Okay.
2: LSU said, nah, y'all can come here.
0: See, I ain't mad at that. If you still of age and you capable.
2: Nah, that's not fair.
0: Why not?
1: That's not fair.
0: Why not?
2: Pro experience. What do you mean, why not?
0: How long they been playing pro? I thought they didn't make it.
2: What you mean? No, they made it.
0: For how long?
2: They just didn't keep it.
0: How long they stayed?
2: It doesn't matter.
0: No, it does.
2: Once you get that experience and that training and that insight.
0: Because that meant that you weren't ready. If you couldn't make it in the NFL, that meant you weren't ready. Come on back. Go back to school, get your education, and start having fun, and get back into playing.
1: No, you're supposed to at least go to the practice squad or try to find you another team.
2: Your league.
1: You can't come back. You can't be 24 playing with these 17-year-old kids.
2: No, facts. You're going to hurt somebody out there.
1: You're going to hurt somebody out there. Like you said.
0: Hold on a second. If I go back to school, right, and let's say I didn't finish, and I'm 32 and decide I want to go back to school, I can't be on the student union. I can't hang out. I can't pledge. I can't do nothing because I'm 32.
2: Now, you can do all that now, but don't get out here and try to hit and stick me.
1: Hit me, man.

0: Certain that damn football.
1: Oh my God.
0: Boy, it's gonna be
1: look, it's people in their seats right now.
0: Stop it.
2: Damn. Damn. Okay, this is gonna be, and it's televised.
1: Jeez. Televised. 6:30.
2: 6:30 on where?
1: 6:30. Oh, it's gonna be on ESPN.
2: All right. Y'all gonna make me watch this now. Hold on.
0: Yeah, I might tap me into it.
2: I know it.
0: I might tap
2: into it. Yeah, there's a lot of interesting information going on. All right, y'all. Yeah. Well, we'll be watching it all on ESPN. It's Didi in the morning.
3: 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It's the Bria Flow. It's the Bria Hustle. It's the Bria.

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0: do you guys replace, or do you have a shower curtain at home?
1: Oh, yeah.
0: Yeah, you have a shower curtain?
1: I have an extra one for when I want to replace it just on the fly.
0: Damn. He said, I got an extra one just laying around.
1: Yeah, it's still in the package and everything.
0: Damn. I know it. That's responsible. Huh. Out of everything, you'd be like, I don't need extra water. I don't need
2: extra towels, right. Socks,
0: right.
2: Extra shower curtain.
0: That's what I'm talking about. JJ.
2: I got the same one.
0: What? You have the same shower curtain? How often do you change it?
2: I just wash it.
1: Oh, wow. I ain't never seen one like, yeah. Is it cloth?
2: Yeah, I wash mine.
0: Damn, he got a nice cloth one.
1: Right, because it can't be no
2: paper.
0: We got to tell you something. I was going to say, if you have a cloth one, you're supposed to have a liner behind it, sir.
2: I ain't got no cloth one. All right, then plastic.
0: All right. We don't understand. Okay, listen. They said you should do it. According to this, they said experts say you should replace the shower curtain in your home every year.
1: Every year?
0: Yeah, they say
2: year.
0: Yeah.
2: I could see a year.
1: Year?
0: Yeah.
1: Oh, no.
2: Nah. Hey, I'm going to replace my shower curtain and the hooks, because by three hooks.
1: Big facts.
2: Three of them hooks, they gone. Yes. I don't know why are you missing
0: it? It's either the first one or the last one.
1: It's always their first one, for sure.
0: The first, because you be.
1: I ain't going to lie, that last one be hanging on. It's the first one.
0: Or
1: and
0: the
1: then
0: second.
1: It's the second
0: or the middle?
1: One or the middle one. It's that middle one, too.
2: And then why do when you slide it open, try to slide it back, it get jammed up? Them hooks get jammed up.
1: I can't stand it, bro. And as soon as they start ripping, it's time to get a new one.
0: Yeah,
1: I hate it.
0: They say every year you should change your shower curtain. Let's get into our game. Here we go.
3: Want a grand? Get it done in 60 seconds.
4: 60 seconds.
3: A minute to win it with a $1,000 minute game. Aditi in the morning.
0: I just gotta say something. I want everybody to know something. This is the kind of things that I realize our show, we will talk about anything. We just found some interest.
2: Anything.
0: Hold on a second. We just found some interest in the shower curtain. But guess what? Yeah. You learn something new, because they say you have to change it every year.
1: 100%.
0: Trey changes his every month.
1: But I know y'all talking about the curtain like the decoration. The decoration can stay up. I ain't worried about that.
0: Okay, yeah. But the liner you have to change. Yeah, because that one gets mold and mildew.
1: Get
0: and
1: dirty, boy.
0: Yeah. Okay.
1: I ain't worried about
0: you. All right, let's see. Hi, good morning. Who is this?
5: Good morning. My name is Edwin.
0: Hey, Edwin.
1: Edwin.
5: Hey, how you doing, DD?
0: Love it. Edwin.
1: It would sound like he on the road, boy.
0: Yeah.
2: Hey, you
5: know. Man, I'm a truck driver, man.
1: He sound like.
0: Are you? What kind of truck?
5: I'm in a box truck today. I got my Class A, though.
0: Oh, I wanted to hear him. You make that sound. I like when the truck be.
1: He might still have a good horn. Edwin, let me ask you this. Do you got a headset on right now?
5: Yes, sir.
1: I knew it.
5: Free, sir.
1: Boy, they be having them hands-free real headsets on, too, man.
2: Don't they, though? You ain't lying.
0: Hold on a second. I love you. Oh, I love his laugh. That laugh is, boy. Hey, can you do me one more favor again, Edwin? I'm sorry. I know it's silly. Hit that horn one more time, Edwin.
1: He gave you a 2-for-1, laugh and the horn.
0: He did, that laugh. All right, let's spin the wheel and give him some cash, because I'm going to end up having him just laugh all day. Let's go.
3: DJ.
6: JJ from The Sip.
3: Trey G. Trey G.
6: $10 bonus.
1: I.E., I'm going to read you the 10 questions. If you don't know the answer, big dog, what you going to say?
5: Pass.
1: That's right. Then we're going to spin the block, answer it again, and we got to go fast, okay?
5: Tempo.
1: All right, let's get paid. Tempo. Would you rather have free gas for a year or $250 extra dollars a month?
5: Free gas a year.
1: What would you do with the extra money you save?
5: Spend it on my daughters.
1: What R&B singer released the album Sweet Sexy Savage in 2017?
5: Pass.
1: What TV show starred the characters Brianna, Flex, Arnaz, and Dwayne?
5: Pass.
1: If someone's birthday is October 20th, what is their zodiac sign?
5: Hey.
1: How old is former ATL housewife Candy Burris?
5: Is it 1, 2, 3, 4, 5, 6, 7, 8.
1: Who on the morning show loves the movie The Fugitive, JJ or Dee Dee?
5: Dee Dee.
1: How many periods are in a regulation hockey game?
5: 4. Three.
1: There you go. What famous line is this movie from? Mess with me and it's going to be consequences and repercussions.
5: My life.
1: There you go. Spell the word consequences.
5: Yeah. I couldn't hear you.
1: Spell the word consequences.
0: Okay.
1: That's all right. That's all right.
0: How many did he get?
1: Ooh.
5: Five.
1: One, two. He said five.
0: Which one did he? Let me see. Did he get the TV show that starred the characters Brianna?
1: No, didn't get that one.
0: Did he get, if somebody's birthday is October 20th?
1: Did not get that one.
0: Okay.
1: The housewife one did not get that one.
0: Okay.
1: How many periods he did get that one?
0: Okay.

0: He got four.
1: Yeah, there you go.
0: Okay, I thought it was me because I was like, all right. Hey, Edwin, you got four. You got four out of ten. All right, 4 out of 10. You missed this one. R&B singer released the album Sweet Sexy Savage. Kehlani. What TV show starred the characters Brianna Flex, Arnaz, and Dwayne one-on-one? If somebody's birthday is October 20th, they're a Libra. Let me see. What else did you miss? You missed this one. How old is former ATL housewife Candy Burr? She's 48.
2: Mm-hmm.
0: Who on the morning show? We should give him that. Well,
1: I mean, we could give it to him.
0: Because I do like it. I got to be honest with you. That's, okay, we give you that one. All right, and then consequences. Consequences. You got 5 out of 10. You're going to get $10 every quick chance. We added up, it's $50. But he got an extra... You got $60 coming
1: $60.
0: To you.
3: $60. Hey, be thankful.
0: Right. Yes. Do me a favor. Yeah. Tell everybody the show that gave you a shot at $1,000.
4: Didi, in the morning.
0: Okay.

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0: It's Dee Dee in the morning. Good morning, everybody. Good morning. It is Friday. It is Friday.
1: It is
0: September 18th, 2026. I got to say a happy belated birthday to comedian J.J. Williamson, guys.
2: Thank you, man. Thank you very
0: JJ
2: much.
0: J.J. celebrated his birthday yesterday.
2: Celebrated my birthday yesterday. I had an amazing day, man. Drove up from Birmingham to the ATL. Me and my baby, man, you know, we had a great time, man, you know.
0: Okay.
2: And we was just going to chill.
0: Mm-hmm, mm-hmm.
2: We were just going to chill. I said, baby, you know, I want to watch a football game since it's my day. Let me watch the football game, rub my feet.
0: Rub your feet?
2: Hell yeah.
0: Oh, okay, okay. That's what you wanted. Wait, hold on a second. For your birthday, you just wanted to watch some football and have her rub your feet.
1: Damn.
2: I'm simple. Okay. I don't ask for a lot. So I noticed that she bought me a pajama set.
0: Oh, nice.
2: Very nice Lacoste pajama set with the shirt and the pants.
0: Mm-hmm.
2: So she told me that she wanted to go down the hall and take some pictures.
0: Yeah, because you guys are in a hotel, right?
2: We're in a hotel.
0: Hold on a second. She wanted you to go down the hall to take pictures in your new pajama set?
1: In their Lacoste.
2: Correct.
0: Now, what time was this? Was that night or in the middle of the day?
2: Yeah, this was at night. No, this was at night. This was probably about 9:30-ish, somewhere up in there.
0: I wasn't sure if it's like, you know, when you're a kid and your mama puts you to bed.

0: bed at 3 when she's tired of you? I didn't know if she put you to bed at like 2 or 3. I don't know.
1: So she was trying to put me to bed pretty early. Uh-huh. So we walked down the hall, man, you know, getting ready to go take these pictures. Uh-huh. I noticed that she stopped at this another room. Mm-hmm. She walked out, opened the door. I like, Lord have mercy.
0: Hold on a second. You don't realize it. Let me take some notes because, you know, it's my anniversary today. I need to figure out what to do for the husband.
1: Oh, that's right. Today is your anniversary.
0: Let me figure out what to do for the
1: husband. This is what you could do.
0: Okay,
1: right,
0: tell me. Keep going. So she takes you down the hall.
1: Takes me down the hall to another room. Okay. I open the door. I see candles lit. Ooh. I see a couple of plates, man. You know, we had stuffed salmon with some asparagus.
0: I'm sorry, what you have?
2: You heard him.
1: Some stuffed salmon.
2: There you go.
1: And salmon and some mashed potatoes and asparagus. Now I see the candles lit. Now I open the door some more. I see another female in there.
2: Stop it.
0: So wait. This is the females where? In the room?
1: They was in the room already.
2: I know that's right.
1: So I walked in, I looked up, I said, thank you, God.
2: JJ said, baby, for me?
1: For me? I like, hold up. I rubbed my eyes. I slapped myself, make sure I wasn't you know, sleepwalking or nothing.
2: Shut up.
1: I walk in there, see another female, man. I'm like, oh, man.
0: I can tell. Hold on a second. Stop down. Right here. Hold on. I want everybody to know you can tell he was up last night because he's almost whispering. Uh-uh. Voice is messed up here a little bit. Go ahead.
1: Man, so, you know, I walk in and see the other female. I say, oh, man, it's about to go down. Come to find out, it's the damn chef.
2: She got you a chef.
1: She got me a chef.
2: Oh, that's hard.
0: That was nice.
1: Yeah, that was very beautiful, man. We had champagne, had the balloons.
0: Champagne.
1: You know, she know I love golf, man. So she had the golf balloons up in the room.
2: Oh, that's hard.
1: I got me some golf, you know, paraphernalia, man. Again, we had the champagne, had the food, had a dope golf cake in that thing, man. So, yeah, man, you know, I had me a nice candlelight dinner in another room, very romantic. She throws some, you know, throws a little Sade on Chris Brown. Yeah, write that down.
2: JJ, you can tell your old lady got some money just because she got another room. She said, damn, what you call it, where they work at in the hotel?
0: Hospitality suite.
2: Damn the hospitality suite or anything like that. I want another room.
0: Yeah, she did.
1: She got another room.
0: I was thinking the same thing. I was thinking the same thing. Wait a minute.
2: Yeah.
0: This getting expensive. At first I said I was going to copy this and do it this weekend. You said I got to get a room. I got to get some candles. Yeah. I got to get a chef, champagne, some balloons that are shaped like golf balloon, a golf cake, Sade, buy you some clothes and asparagus and some mashed potatoes and stuffed salmon. That sounds like that's a good $1,500. I ain't going to be able to do that.
2: You coming out some money.
1: No. We found the low-budget chef now. It wasn't no 15
0: Don't you talk about that chef like that.
2: Shut up.
1: You're right. She wasn't low-budget. But look, I noticed that she had a chef coat on, but when she was done, she took it off. She went straight to the club.
0: All right.
2: Really?
0: Okay. Well, it sounds like it's nice. I'm really serious, JJ. If any of y'all see me post pictures this weekend of what I did for my husband and it looks kind of familiar, thank you for the idea, JJ. Tell your girl thank you for the idea.
1: Hey, look, y'all going to have one amazing anniversary. Trust me.
0: All right. Room,
1: copy what my baby did.
0: I'm going to do it verbatim.
1: Now, hold on. Let me make sure you wrote everything down. What is going to be the entree?
0: The entree is stuffed salmon with mashed potatoes and asparagus. You thought I was playing?
1: Yeah. Okay.
0: Thought I was playing, didn't you? I wrote it down.
1: Yeah. Now, I'm telling you that. Oh, and she got some champagne from downstairs.
0: I got
1: champagne.
0: You ain't
1: got to go nowhere.
0: You said champagne.
1: You ain't got to go nowhere.
0: Wait a minute, real quick. What color were the candles? Were they them small candles or are they big, tall, long candles?
1: They were them small votive candles.
0: Okay, got it. All right. Make sure you follow me at DD in the mornings and see what I do for my man this weekend for our anniversary.
2: Ooh, this finna be so dollar stories.
0: It's gonna be wonderful.
1: It sure is.
0: Wait till you see it. Oh, I can't wait. Thank you, JJ, for the idea.
1: You're
0: all right.
1: Welcome.
0: Happy birthday. Happy belated
1: birthday.
0: Thank
1: you very much. Thank you.
0: All right, it's DD in the morning.
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2: On the scene of some brand new wrecks out there at University Boulevard and Tricom, 526 eastbound at Long Point Road, mile marker 28, and an accident in Monk's Corner off Highway 52 at Mulberry Crossing Lane. Call us, let us know what you see. 972-1152.
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7: Hey, all right, I got to stop everything. I got to stop that song, and I know you're liking it, but we got to get to the hot topics on this Friday morning. Dee Dee in the Morning with Trey G and comedian J.J. Williamson. We got to get to it because, did you hear, they didn't, the internet, what they say, the internet can't be defeated.
8: Undefeated.
7: It's undefeated, yeah.
8: Yeah, undefeated.
7: Let me tell you why. Well, they didn't pull up some receipts on candy. They done pulled out receipts. Let's go, y'all.
9: Yes. If you're talking about it, yes. Dee Dee's talking about it. Hot Topics on Dee Dee in the Morning.
7: 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All right, so Brandon Scott, this is the mayor in Baltimore. Did anybody see what happened in Baltimore? I guess there was really a bad, there were some bad killings and things with kids, and it was unbelievable when it was sad. Well, I guess some reporter ran up on him and they asked him a question. He's like, what do you think? Take a listen.
10: Keith, I knew that you were going to ask some dumbass, ridiculous question tonight. A three-year-old was shot, right? You and I could sit here and talk about this. If this was your three-year-old, you would want everyone to be upset, right? You would want people to... I didn't say that. Are you going to let me talk? You want to interview or you want to talk? I'm worried about a three-year-old child being shot. You're worried about perception and some story that you're crying. The only thing that matters to me is the life that we're talking about that's being fought for in a hospital in Baltimore. I'm not out here celebrating that we have the lowest amount of violence that this city has ever seen, because it's still too much, because one is too damn many for me, Keith. That's why I'm not happy. I'll never be happy. I will die unhappy if we still have violence at all, because we all should want it to be none. Yes, having a 50-year low is great. That's a great thing for us to acknowledge, but it does not matter right now to a three-year-old who doesn't understand why they're in that much pain. That's what I'm trying to get you to understand.
8: Man, that's
7: yeah,
8: real.
7: They said he was heated. He was heated because I guess there was a it was a mass shooting in East Baltimore, and the child was one of seven victims, but it was a three-year-old little boy. Yeah. And so I guess this reporter was trying to say, you know, oh, well, crime is down. He said, hold on a second. We not, come on.
8: Right, right.
7: What?
8: Which shows his humanity.
7: I think so, too.
8: Yeah, you know what I'm saying? Yeah, it shows
7: like
8: his humanity for
7: I
8: sure.
7: I like that. I heard they got candy. They didn't pull out receipts, guys.
8: Yep.
11: On candy?
7: Yeah. She sat up there and got mad at Todd, right, for talking about their sex life?
8: Yeah.

0: She got upset with Todd, basically, for saying that Todd was basically doing a trailer for his movie that he has coming out. And Todd was saying to Peter that him and Candy engaged in threesomes in their marriage, right? Well, now Candy has come out and she said she did not appreciate that Todd was talking about that. Todd has now responded as well.
1: You watched the scene? I was real chill. It wasn't like I hyped it.
2: Mm-hmm.
1: It was a normal conversation. Like, yo, that's real? Yeah, man, we did it the while.
2: So do you feel like you disrespected Candy by doing that scene for her to put out the response that she did through people?
1: I'm going to tell you this. Look at the comments. People are like, yo, Candy, you were candy-coated nights. Like, we can't go private now when you were so...
2: But she was candy-coated nights before you came.
1: That's what you're saying. She was before and throughout, right? I never did interviews. This is the first time I ever spoke. I've never been up here talking to y'all.
3: No,
4: never.
1: Okay, so she spoke about threesomes throughout.
0: Yeah.
5: Okay.
0: And then, of course, the internet pulled out is proof. Mm-hmm. Candy has been on Candy Coated Nights, and they pulled them clips for themselves as well.
5: Curse 230 said threesomes never work. That's not true. I done had a threesome, and it worked just fine. It worked great, actually.
4: Would you think that stepping outside the threesome?
5: Hell yeah, that's cheating. You cheating.
4: Now back to you and these threesomes you be having.
5: Nah, we can get off that. Honestly, it's so sad, like, you be having, like, as if it just be all the time.
4: Oh, I ain't around that with shit, I don't know. That's why I'm asking. Do you and Todd currently have threesomes, or is that something that y'all just did early on in y'all little relationship, y'all married? You're getting a little squirmish over there, cuz. It's not often I get
5: it. It doesn't happen all that often, just be all the time.
4: Okay.
5: It happened in the past 6 months? Yes.
3: Okay.
0: See?
5: And okay. And guess what? She had put out a statement when Todd did that. She said, a man who has already hurt me to my core is furthering the damage by choosing to sensationalize our sex life to stretch his 5 minutes of fame. So she was trying to act like, oh, I'm so hurt by this. But people are like, no, you talked about it.
0: But you did that, right? You were the first one to bring it to the people. Somebody on the internet had a really good comment. They said, this is why I will always view Candy as a narcissist and a professional victim. Todd didn't tell any secrets. Everybody knew they were having threesomes because she said it. I remember her mentioning it on the show, and had participants sign NDAs, is what she said. So I was like, the internet will internet to
5: they
0: you.
5: They sure will.
0: They will.
5: I wonder what she gonna say now. The receipts are there. Get off of Todd. Leave him alone. Yep. All right, listen,
6: close
5: coming
6: up. Page.
5: Coming up, we're gonna shut the show down next. It's Dee Dee in the morning.

0: 10 girl you a 10 girl you a 10 girl you a 10 girl you a 10 girl you a 10 girl you a 10 girl you a 10 girl you a 10 girl you a 10 girl you a 10 girl you a 10 girl you a 10 girl you a 10 girl you a 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

Girl, you a 10, girl, you a 10, girl, you a 10, girl, you a 10, girl, you a 10, girl, you a 10, girl, you a 10, girl, you a 10, girl, you a 10, girl, you a 10, girl, you a 10, girl, you a 10, girl, you a 10, girl, you a 10, girl, you a 10, girl, you a 10, girl, you a 10, girl, you a 10, girl, you a 10, girl, you a 10, girl, you a 10, girl, you a 10, girl, you a 10, girl, you a 10, girl, you a 10, girl, you a 10, girl, you a 10, girl, you a 10, girl, you a 10, girl, you a 10, girl, you a 10, girl, you a 10, girl, you a 10, girl, you a 10, girl, you a 10, girl, you a 10, girl, you a 10, girl, you a 10, girl, you a 10, girl, you a 10, girl, you a 10, girl, you a 10, girl, you a 10, girl, you a 10, girl, you a 10, girl, you a 10, girl, you a 10, gir

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1: You got him. Keep the tip up, kiddo. Reel him in. Reel him in.
2: C-A-L-L-D-A-D.
1: Hi, it's Matt from Call Dad. I really like to fish. I'm not that good at it, mind you. Let's say the fish and I, we have a mutual misunderstanding. My son, though, is obsessed with fishing. He picks the spots we fish. He tells me what lures to use. He ignores that the fish he's hunting is bigger than he is. Seriously, he pulled in a tarpon on his own last year. And when he decided to catch a long-nosed gar, bam, he hooked one. And the look on his face, pure joy. And when I see that joy, the feeling I get is, it's indescribable. Excitement, pride, the butterflies in my stomach. Seeing him be amazing. I like fishing, but I love being a dad.
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Shorty was a shebang. All of my ops, they diss. Please don't put me to the test. They tryna get back on the net. I'm tryna get back in the flesh. Yeah.

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Time crossing these state lines. 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

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girl, you a 10, girl, you a 10, girl, you a 10, girl, you a 10, girl, you a 10, girl, you a 10, girl, you a 10, girl, you a 10, girl, you a 10, girl, you a 10, girl, you a 10, girl, you a 10, girl, 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10, girl, you a 10, girl, you a 10, girl, you a 10, girl, you a 10, girl, you a 10, girl, you a 10, girl, you a 10, girl, you a 10, girl, you a 10, girl, you a 10,

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0: 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The Comedy Corner. Along with Mad Minute Prank Calls. 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
1: You know what the problem is with a lot of us? Sometimes we just don't believe. 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You've been hearing me say it doesn't matter about your credit, your past. 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She's been to 5 other car dealerships. 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She asked us how much money she had to put down. 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Zero down. 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I'm telling you.

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3: You know what the problem is with a lot of us? Sometimes we just don't believe. Like you can hear somebody tell you something, but you think it's a gimmick to it. You think it's not real. Y'all been hearing me tell y'all that it's zero down to get a car. You've been hearing me say it doesn't matter about your credit, your past. You can come up here and get a car today. We had this lady come up there the other day. She'd been to 5 other car dealerships. They all told her no, and the one that didn't, they wanted $5,000 down. She come to us. Within 30 minutes, we got her approved. She asked us how much money she had to put down. We told her nothing. Zero down. Congratulations.

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8: Getting ready to head into your 4 o'clock hour on a Friday, let's take a look at that traffic for you. 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Still watching that issue at Rev Federal Credit Union on Rivers Avenue. And also be aware of another collision at Whitewater Express Car Wash on Savannah Highway. This is Matthew in your 843 Traffic Center, 972-1152.
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You know what the problem is with a lot of us? Sometimes we just don't believe. Like you can hear somebody tell you something, but you think it's a gimmick to it. You think it's not real. Y'all been hearing me tell y'all that it's zero down to get a car. You've been hearing me say it doesn't matter about your credit, your past. You can come up here and get a car today. We had this lady come up there the other day. She's been to 5 other car dealerships. 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Zero down. 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
1: Taking a look at traffic in your 4 o'clock hour, seeing a smash-up at Meeting Street and Shepherd Street. Collision in front of Legend Deli on George Street. One in front of the North Charleston Police Department at City Hall Lane. Smash-up on the Ravenel Bridge northbound. And be aware of a collision on the Don Holt Bridge eastbound. This is Matthew in your 843 Traffic Center, 972-1152.
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5: You know what the problem is with a lot of us? 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Like you can hear somebody tell you something, but you think it's a gimmick to it. You think it's not real. Y'all been hearing me tell y'all that it's zero down to get a car. 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You can come up here and get a car today. We had this lady come up there the other day. She's been to 5 other car dealerships. They all told her no, and the one that didn't, they wanted $5,000 down. She come to us. Within 30 minutes, we got her approved. She asked us how much money she had to put down. We told her nothing. Zero down. Congratulations.

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1: Gerald's Tires and Brakes, 843 Traffic.
2: Taking a look at your mid-Friday afternoon traffic, still watching that incident on the Don Holt Bridge eastbound. Also still seeing that incident on the Ravenel Bridge northbound. Collision at the Ladson Road Sphinx. One on Cannon Street and Vaughn Street. Collision at Meeting Street and Shepherd Street. Another incident on College Park Road. And one on Courtney Drive at the MUSC parking garage. This is Matthew in your 843 Traffic Center, 972-1152.
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4: Gerald's Tires and Brakes, 843 Traffic.
5: 5 o'clock on a Friday, taking a look at your traffic. Seeing a collision at the Spinks on Ladson Road. Incident on Ashley River Road and Bees Ferry Road. Still watching that collision on the Don Hole eastbound. Watching an accident on North Red Avenue. And seeing an accident at Clements Ferry Road and Reflectance Drive. This is Matthew in your 843 Traffic Center, 972-1152.
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You know what the problem is with a lot of us? Sometimes we just don't believe. Like you can hear somebody tell you something, but you think it's a gimmick to it. You think it's not real. Y'all been hearing me tell y'all that it's zero down to get a car. You've been hearing me say it doesn't matter about your credit, your past. You can come up here and get a car today. We had this lady come up there the other day. She's been to 5 other car dealerships. 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She come to us. Within 30 minutes, we got her approved. She asked us how much money she had to put down. We told her nothing. Zero down. Congratulations. And you think your credit bad? You should have

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0: Girl, you a 10, girl, you a 10, girl, you a 10. 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
2: Taking a look at traffic as we head into your 6 o'clock hour. 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Collision on College Park Road and Ladson. And watching an incident on Clements Ferry Road. This is Matthew in your 843 Traffic Center.

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2: Taking a look at your 6 o'clock hour, still seeing that issue on Clemens Ferry Road. Also still watching that incident on College Park Road. Seeing two other collisions, one on Ashley River Road and one on Folly Road. This is Matthew in your 843 Traffic Center, 972-1152.
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2: Rounding out your Friday night, taking a look at your traffic here. Seeing a smash up at Sam Rittenberg Boulevard and Altman Street. One on International Boulevard and Michaux Parkway. Also seeing a wreck on Folly Road, one on Ashley River Road. And still watching an issue on Clements Ferry Road. Have a great weekend, everybody. See you Monday. This is Matthew in your 843 Traffic Center.
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4: 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It's easy to see why it's become so popular over the last 25 years. People come to Charleston to visit. They don't want to leave.
3: John Price is local.
4: I'm a Charleston homegrown lawyer, North Charleston homegrown lawyer for that matter. My first couple of years went to College of Charleston. I went to Clemson undergrad, but I went to law school in South Carolina.
3: If you need an attorney, visit the lawyer that rocks.
4: We have principal offices on Trolley Road in Somerville, Ashley Phosphate Road in North Charleston.

0: last year. 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And the look on his face, pure joy. And when I see that joy, the feeling I get is, it's indescribable. Excitement, pride, the butterflies in my stomach. Seeing him be amazing. I like fishing, but I love being a dad.
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3: You know what the problem is with a lot of us? Sometimes we just don't believe. Like you can hear somebody tell you something, but you think it's a gimmick to it. You think it's not real. Y'all been hearing me tell y'all that it's zero down to get a car. You've been hearing me say it doesn't matter about your credit, your past. You can come up here and get a car today. We had this lady come up there the other day. She's been to 5 other car dealerships. They all told her no, and the one that didn't, they wanted $5,000 down. She come to us. Within 30 minutes, we got her approved. She asked us how much money she had to put down. We told her nothing. Zero down. Congratulations. And you think your credit bad? You should have

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1: 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This is Post Malone.
2: 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What up? 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
3: 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It's your girl, Megan Thee Stallion, a.k.a. 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

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What am I now possessed? How do I feel to refresh? Secrets I know got you stressed. 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Yeah.

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